All right, that was Heart Don't Beat No Fear by Toronto's own Your Friend Death. And that was cool, a cool blend of styles happening there. When I first started, I thought I was going to be hearing a sort of like new blues leaning kind of music in the vein of like Black Keys or Blue Stones. I thought it was heading there, but then it went for a much more like melodic, it went in a much more melodic direction, you know, something more like 60s kind of pop rock situation elements in there. So cool blend of styles. I like what they're up to. If you like them, go give them a listen on the streamers and go follow them on the socials. Go see them live, all that good stuff. If you're listening in 94.9 The Rock's hometown of Oshawa, Ontario, I also want to say that the Trues are coming to see ya, my band. We're coming to Whippy Rib Fest, which is right next door. I believe this station is a sponsor of said fest. It's been a minute since we've played in that area properly, and this ought to be a great day and night of music. There's a great bill of bands on. So if you find yourself with nothing to do on Friday, July 10th, come and see a rock show. I guarantee you'll have fun. It's going to be a great night. So that's it for me for now. Thanks for tuning in to Generation Next Radio. I will catch you another time, and, you know, stay cool out there. All right, bye.

0: 94.9 The Rock, System of a Down, Toxicity. It's my favorite thing. Also a red flag. Isn't that wonderful? Why is it that these red flags are always attracted to me? Even from dating apps, a red flag, it finds me. Like, where's the green flag? Like, what on my forehead says seeking toxic? Do you know?
1: Patio season in Ontario. 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A cool drink on a warm day makes all your problems melt away. Now the only question is, where do you patio? 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
0: I've got a rock randomizer coming up, but this is new music from Julia Wolf. It's called In My Room. It's 94.9 The Rock. I want

Sure. It looks like we didn't plan anything to play right now. Because we didn't. The Rock Randomizer. Absolute organized chaos. 94.9 The Rock.

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0: 9, The Rock, why don't you go grab yourself some Tragically Chip ice cream, limited edition over at Kawartha Dairies. I think the guys from the Tragically Hip actually helped with the flavors. It's got like dark chocolate, I think some cherries in there, some sort of a swirl. I mean, why not?
1: All right, I'm going to be blunt here. Not Emily. I'm talking facts. Crown Lands is a band you have to see live, period. Exclamation mark. Nah, I love being right. 94.9 The Rock brings you Crown Lands, the Apocalypse Tour, with support from Dreamland, Friday, November 6th at the Biltmore Theater in Oshawa. 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
7: The Trues play Whitby Ribfest on July 10th, and Widemouth Mason is at Rockstalgia July 11th at Orono Fairgrounds. 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

Do you remember when that song was on like the Much Music countdown back when we were younger? I do. In the 90s, there was like, I think I would like rush home after school and watch like the top 10. And they never changed every day. And then miraculously, like a couple weeks later, the number one spot would go to something brand new. Do you remember? I love that. This is Pierce the Veil, 94.9 The Rock.

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1: 94.9 The Rock. This guy went and got his whole entire body dirty. Let me tell you, some guy was caught swimming under Niagara Falls, just way too close to the Horseshoe Falls. Someone who was standing there, obviously staring at the water and the falls, saw a guy swimming and started taking a video of him. Nobody actually knows what really happened to him. This happened on June 28th. I don't think good things could possibly happen if you take a dip in there. No one knows how this guy actually got in there. He was fully on his back doing some sort of a backstroke. Like, you have got to be having a stroke to want to go do that.
2: We have a winner.
3: Daniel!
2: Yeah, congratulations to Phil Seller. Phil made a little comment on Facebook that Lee Eckley got the nickname Beef because if you grill him, he's going to get greasy. 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Don't take offense to the little hands thing. That's just a, you know, turn of a phrase. Hey, how can you win an exclusive autographed Rock prize envelope? 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

94 on the Rock. That is The Offspring. Do you think that back in the 90s when they were just starting out, got their record label, started going on tour, that they would still be played on radio this often? I mean, that is just mind-blowing for them. That is so impressive. Seriously. It's Dominic Fike, 94 on the Rock.

0: 94 on the Rock. That is the Headstones and a couple of head cases, actually, or daredevils, whatever you want to call them. They climbed the Empire State Building, but now some people are saying that they actually had some inside help. No one really knows how they got there yet. I'm sure they do, but they haven't said. But some are speculating from the observation deck. They somehow just started climbing to the top of the spire, which, with no carabiners, no nothing, like nothing except for their steel toe black goth boots. How they survived, I don't know. How the police had to go up there and get them. Insanity.
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0: Ah, golf, truly splendid game. The sport of kings, they say. And where better to play than the distinguished, the elegant, and the truly awe-inspiring Royal Ashburn Golf Club. And this July 7th, it'll play host to the magnificent return of 94.9 The Rock's Rockin' Royal Invitational. 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And who dare I say will be in attendance? Sir Craig and Sir Lucky. Aren't we in for a treat? The royal we is always what we call it when we visit the loo.
1: Terrible. Oh, lovey, did you just hear what I said?
0: 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Gotta get my wig powdered before the big day. 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

94 on the Rock, that is 3 days grace. Don't want to go home tonight, but you got to get the hell out of here. No, you don't. Stay with me. I'm not going anywhere for the next little while, so let's hang out. Coming up, Sam Roberts, it's Blur.

94.9 The Rock, that is Matthew Good. So somebody stole over $1 million of merchandise from Holt Renfrew, but when it's designer goods, I guess it doesn't really need to be all that many. It looks like it's jewelry, watches, all kinds of things. It was one guy who did it. How? I never understand. I remember when I was younger, I remember being in like a Max Milk or something, and these two guys were stealing packs of gum, and they saw me and I saw them and we made eye contact. And I was so afraid of, first of all, being a witness. Second of all, that they were going to do something to me. I was so little. I don't understand the whole thievery stealing thing. It's so scary. It's the Chili Peppers, 94.9 The Rock.

Hi, it's Jeff Woods, and I host the Sunday Tradition Classic Rock Sundays on 94.9 The Rock at noon for 6 hours. And here's a little something from the collection.

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94 on the Rock. That is the truth. Coming up, Rock Randomizer. I've got Bad Child on the way. New music from Jimmy. And this is Chris Isaak, not to be mistaken with Ashley Isaak. 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

You're Too Sweet for Me, 94.9 The Rock. That is Hozier. That was the song of summer from a couple of years ago. What is the song of summer this year? Nothing has really stuck to me just yet. This is Third Eye Blind, 94.9 The Rock.

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1: It's five, yes, 5 hours of talk, tunes, and tomfoolery. And now, from my Stu studio, it's me, Ed the Sock.
8: Greetings, everybody. I was trying to do a laugh there, but it turned into a bit of a cough. Hey, that's what happens when you smoke cigars for years. Ed the Sock here in the All-Star All-Night Show for this week. This week also was the celebration of Canada's 159th birthday, and we will get to that in this intro. But first, here is a smattering of calls from the past week.
9: I'm in Port Hope. I'm in the garage right now with Chester.
8: Chester. Chester's a dog?
9: No, Chester, my old friend's brother.
8: Oh, it's a better name for a dog.
10: It's a big email. And I got a super awesome boyfriend.
8: And what is his name?
10: Dwayne.
8: Oh, okay.
10: He's the best. He's just exactly like me.
8: Just exactly like you. Oh, Sherry! How are you?
11: Who really cares about me?
8: I do. I asked you how you're doing. Unlike with most people who I'm like, hey, how you doing? I do care about how you're doing. You are a valued nighttime neighbor.
11: Whatever. Anyway.
12: Talk to me, Goose. Can I call you Goose?
8: Goose?
12: Talk to me, Goose.
8: You want to call me Goose?
12: Goose. Like Top Gun.
8: Goose. Well, I prefer you call me Goose than to goose me.
12: Hey, can I freaking request a song?
8: Yeah, what is it?
12: Can you do the porn? You maybe do the porn star dancing?
8: Sure. You want me to do that personally or play the song?
12: Dude, man, if you were like porn star dancing, you know, I got it, man. Might put me over the edge.
8: All right. I don't want to know what you mean by putting you over the edge. That's your private affair.
11: I was in heat all day. I'm a little bit loopy.
8: Sherry, I hate to break it to you. That's not news.
13: I went to Canada to see fireworks. I saw for the first time, I saw somebody else like pooping. Like I realized I'd never seen that before, right? I looked away, but I saw like when I looked over, I saw like a poop like halfway out, you know? I was like, I've never seen that.
8: What does Dwayne do?
10: He restores old cars.
8: Okay.
10: He pretty much finds the old cars that are like those absolute diamonds in the rough, like those hidden gems, and then gets them super cheap, fixes whatever he has to, and then resells it.
8: In some ways, that's kind of what he's done with you. Okay, not the reselling part. The metaphor breaks down there, but diamond in the rough, right?
10: Anyways, I got a puppy.
8: Some of those calls you'll hear in their entirety on this show. The others, if you want to hear their entirety and all of the rest of the calls from the past week, you go to the 94.9 The Rock app and you check out Ed the Sock on The Rock. You will find those shows there. So you miss nothing, even though, unfortunately, you have to go to work when the sun is up. Now, as I mentioned, this past week, Canada turned 159 years old. And I had a little ode to Canada that I delivered on July 1st, which is my tribute to this country. But before I present that, here is an attempt by OG Jeremy and me, this is his suggestion, to sing the national anthem together. Take a listen. What do you want to do?
14: I want to sing out Canada together.
8: I'm not sure if this is an honor to our country with you singing it, but...
14: It is an honor to our country because I'm going to stand facing north and I'm going to straight up do a salute
8: All right, you don't have to face north.
12: You ready to do it?
8: All right, I already did it. All right, you ready?
12: Yeah, I might have just asked in my hair.
8: Shut up. Ready? Three.
12: All right.
8: Two. Wait, what version are we doing?
12: Well, the English version.
8: All right. All thy right. sons
12: ready?
8: Command?
12: Ready? Or? Say, you know, how about you go with me?
8: All right, let's go.
12: Oh, Canada.
8: Speed it up. Our home and native land. True.
12: Okay, you got to go a little bit further.
8: Oh, for shut true. Up. Just go true. Patriot love. Oh, my God.
12: In all our sons' command.
8: With glowing hearts. What are you, an echo? Keep up.
12: The rise.
8: The true.
12: What are you doing?
8: Strong.
12: Okay, can we start over again?
8: No, we're absolutely not.
12: We're frigging up too much.
8: We?
12: Yeah, well, okay, I am. Okay, let's start again.
8: No. No. We're not starting again. That was painful enough. Ouch. I apologize to all my fellow Canadians and those who have just arrived on our shores hoping to become Canadians, and those who are on our shores working here as students or anybody. Actually, anybody who heard that, I apologize for that. So to try to make up for that besmirching of our national pride, here's my little take on why I love Canada and why the United States has made me love Canada even more. I will say, as I have said every year, the thing I love most about this country is that we know we're good, but we can always do better. We do not feel diminished by acknowledging that, you know what, in the past, the country, the government has done some things that today, looking at it, we're not too proud of. And, you know, maybe we need to correct some of the mistakes in the past that have kept some people down for generations. And we can handle that as a nation. We can handle knowing that we can always do better. The alternative is our neighbor to the south, where they need to believe and have needed to believe for a very long time that they are the greatest country in the history of the world, which is absurd. There is no such thing as a perfect country. Countries are made up of people, and people are imperfect. Therefore, there's no such thing as a perfect country. There are countries that work towards being better. And when you insist that your country is some idyllic place, well, that isn't true. And so you have to keep lying about it over and over and over. And any attempt to look at where things are falling short becomes a cardinal sin where you're excommunicated because you hate the country. I think that if you really love your country and you see where things are not going right, you do speak up. That is actual love of country. Continuing to hide behind myths is what happens when a country is too fragile to face its own history and try to do better. So I am quite happy to be living in Canada. I'll take the lousy winters. I'll take the new lack of spring, lack of fall. I will take all of that. I will take the occasional government that I don't agree with, or a government that I agree with, but in some things I disagree with. I will take all of that over what goes on with our neighbors. The country that said that they were the greatest democracy in the world, and the minute anyone challenged it, they folded like a cheap card table. We are good people in this country. We do not judge people based on where they're from. Well, at least a lot of us do not. We are pretty much, hey, how you doing to everybody we meet? Because we know that all of us, except for the indigenous people, we all came here from somewhere else at different times. What matters is what we do here, how we are with our neighbors, how we are with strangers. That is what defines us as a country. Because as a country, we are more like a community than we are some vast land mass where there are people living. And so, happy birthday, Canada. May you live long and prosper. Happy birthday, Canada, from the Canadian icon himself, Ed the Suck. Yeah, yeah. Canadian icon. Big deal. Not in a nickel. Anyway, stick around. More to come on this edition of the All-Star All-Night Show on GTA Sock Station, 94.9 The Rock.

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1: 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The Rock, the all-night show. Into sock here. Who it is?
2: Guess who it is.
1: I can't guess. Who is it?
2: It's Vicky Vale.
1: Holy crap. How are you?
2: How are you?
1: No. I asked you first.
2: I'm good. I got a puppy.
1: Oh, okay. What kind of puppy?
2: It's a Yorkie Shih Tzu. And I got a super awesome boyfriend.
1: Oh, yeah? What is
2: it? Slash fiancé, because I'm blackmailing him to engage me.
1: You're blackmailing him

0: And I'm asking you, how long have you known him?
1: I guess like about a year.
0: Okay, and where did you meet?
1: Okay, so funny story. We met when his friend, who I knew his friend's wife, asked me if I wanted to go out and have a drink. So I went out to go have a drink, and I gave him my address, like my dad's address. I was staying with my father, and he pulled up right at the same time as I gave the address, like 2 seconds, because they were pulling up that street.
0: Oh, I see. So the humor is that they were already very nearby.
1: Yes.
0: Okay. And was that happenstance, or did they sort of know where you were in general?
1: No, it just happened because they were going up the street there.
0: And so he was with this group of friends?
1: Yeah, and I didn't know him, but I knew them.
0: And what is his name?
1: Dwayne.
0: Dwayne, okay. And what does Dwayne do?
1: He restores old cars.
0: Why did you laugh before that?
1: Well, because, like, I didn't think I'd be with someone who would restore old cars.
0: It's an art form. It's a skill. It's a talent. It's engineering, and it's an art form.
1: I know.
0: If you didn't think you'd be with a guy who restored old cars, what kind of guy did you think you would be with?
1: I never thought I'd be with anyone.
0: Oh, come on. You've been with many.
1: Yeah, but I didn't think I would, like, meet someone. I wasn't trying to.
0: Well, some say that's the best time to meet somebody. Well, good. I'm glad that you are happy. I mean, I know some companies that do car restoration. I don't know if he works for any of them.
1: Well, he pretty much finds the old cars that are, like, those absolute diamonds in the rough, like those hidden gems, and then gets them super cheap. Fixes whatever he has to, and then resells it.
0: In some ways, that's kind of what he's done with you.
1: Oh, my God.
0: Okay, not the reselling part. The metaphor breaks down there, but diamond in the rough, right?
1: Anyways, I got a puppy.
0: Yeah, okay. Puppies are a lot of work. Have you had a puppy before?
1: Yeah, but not a Shih Tzu Yorkie mix, which is exactly like me.
0: It seems you're surrounding yourself with versions of you. You've got the male version of you in Dwayne, the canine version of you with your little dog. What's your little dog's name?
1: I named him Cody.
0: Cody? All right. I would have thought of something a little less hokey, but okay, Cody.
1: But my daughter named him with my stepson.
0: Oh.
1: I guess I call him.
0: Okay, how old's your daughter again?
1: She's almost 10 now.
0: Okay, Cody is a fine name when given by a 10-year-old.
1: Well, she wanted to name him Pickles.
0: And why didn't you go with that?
1: Well, because there are two people making a decision, so they decided on Cody.
0: Pickles is way more fun. But anyway, I hope all goes well with the puppy.
1: Most likely.
0: Very good. And what do you...
1: I did see you guys were hiring...
0: Who? Who's hiring?
1: It said that 94.9 The Rock is hiring.
0: Oh, I'm not in that area. What are they hiring for?
1: I don't know.
0: Does it say anything about...
1: I didn't read that far.
0: Does it say anything about retired strippers? Does it say anything there?
1: Well, I guess that, but I mean, also retired esthetician.
0: Also, that's right. Are you a retired esthetician now?
1: Well, no, I was an esthetician before, you know?
0: I know. What happened to your job where you were looking after somebody's kids?
1: Okay, so that was my son who passed away.
0: Oh.
1: I was taking care of two people's kids that passed away. So my friend Bobby that you did talk to, right?
0: Yeah.
1: And then another friend of mine who passed away, but his kids have gone. They went into, like, they chose to go, I guess, in foster care instead of with their mom.
0: Oh, this sounds like an ideal situation.
1: I was just a babysitter if they needed somebody when their nanny or their caretaker or guardian was not there.
0: Okay. Well, listen, I feel for the kids if they're in the foster system. But, all right. Well, that wasn't as funny as I thought it would be. So, okay, let's carry on. Do I get to talk to this Dwayne?
1: He said no.
0: What's he hiding from?
1: Well, he's driving right now.
0: Oh, okay. He made the right choice. Well, Vicky, it's a pleasure talking to you.
1: You too.
0: What song can I play for you?

0: Definitely Crazy Train.
1: Crazy Train it is. And good luck with everything. Please let us know if there's an engagement party so I can send a gift.
0: I will.
1: All right. Bye, Dwayne.
0: All right. You said bye.
1: Bye.

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1: 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Who this?
2: Peter.
1: Hey, Pete. You know, Peter, I'm glad you called. I don't know if you heard me reference you the other day, but I owe you an apology because I saw Disclosure Day, and you're right, it was crap.
2: Oh, you didn't like it?
1: It was terrible. The story was like it was put together from Post-it notes that Spielberg had put on a board over the years. It was incoherent. Characters just gained these incredible powers out of the blue with no particular explanation. And one guy who the whole movie is, he's on his life's mission to do something or to prevent something. And then he just sits down and gives up, like, for no good reason. Like, none of it made sense, and the ending was completely underwhelming. It's like a $5 version of Close Encounters.
2: Right. Yeah, Close Encounters, that one is...
1: That's a great movie. Close Encounters, it still holds up. Fantastic movie. It made me want to see Close Encounters again, because... I don't know. Like, Spielberg was at the peak of his powers then, and this one... There's Disclosure Day, awful. Like, it was just a waste of my time.
2: Yeah, that was such a dud, right? Like, I'm like kind of like obsessive, where like I can't miss like a second of a movie to say I watched it. You know, I don't know why I have that thought, but Disclosure Day was so boring. I was like, I went to the washroom like three times in the middle of the night. I can't watch this. Like, I don't know.
1: Yeah, it was that ending. And I might as well give a spoiler. Okay, the ending when inexplicably one of the characters was able to turn the electricity back on after it had been shut off at the junction box and broadcast on television. That was just way a bridge too far for me. No, like, give me an explanation as to why and how these powers work. It doesn't have to be actually scientific, but give me something that indicates you've thought about how these powers developed. Don't just make this character suddenly able to do anything the plot requires at that moment.
2: Mm-hmm. And you know, Spielberg's an old man when, like, the characters, right, at the end, their only solution is, like, let's drive to the news station to tell everyone about this.
1: Oh, yeah.
2: In 1984. Yeah, exactly.
1: Like, they would need to actually go to a broadcast news outlet in a city in the United States to get the news out. And possibly get cut off by the government, cutting off electricity. All you have to do is go, you just set yourself up on YouTube or on Instagram or something. Like, the idea that they had to go to a TV station, you're right. It's like, what year did he think this was taking place in?
2: Mm-hmm.
1: Yeah, it was awful.
2: And that old guy, the antagonist, like, he just kind of like, well, why did he just give up? Like, I didn't catch that. Like, he just stopped.
1: I couldn't understand. He had the chance to stop the disclosure, and instead, he's the whole movie, he's driven. He's been doing it for 35 years, trying to keep this secret. And just when he could actually stop it from happening, he just sits down and gives up. Like, why?
2: Right.
1: There was no explanation at all. It was really a terrible movie. And the fact that critics gave it an 80% score, it's just, really? Like, that? What? Obviously, like, some of them, I think, some of these critics knew him personally or are rewarding him for the good, serious movies he's done in the past. I don't know. But right. I saw Supergirl this weekend, freaking loved it. And critics said that was 56%. Disclosure Date was 80. Sorry, I don't know. I don't know what world I'm in where that happens.
2: I mean, he was on a run too recently. He had The Fablemans. That was pretty good.
1: Well, yeah, I mean,
2: West Side Story.
1: Yeah, they were both good. I didn't see West Side Story, but I did see The Fablemans, a really good movie. It didn't do well at the box office because, quite honestly, those movies, those personal movies about human beings, they don't tend to do well at the box office anymore. Those are movies that really should just go straight to streaming. because that's where mm-hmm. people were watching. People don't shell out money to go out to see stories about just people anymore.
2: Yeah, anytime one of these ancient guys does like a personal type movie, I'm always like, oh, this is the last one they're doing. Like Scorsese had The Irishman. I was like, this is it. This is the end. He's making like two more movies after that. Like these guys, I feel like they need to stop. You need to go out with a bang.
1: All right. Well, I have to stop you and say that what you consider ancient, I don't consider that they are ancient, nor do I consider that they are without they're without ability. But I
2: okay.
1: But yeah, I don't. But yeah, right. Like this was not a good Spielberg movie. It was just awful.
2: I got a little too because the other Scorsese movie was good. All I'm saying is, if Irishman was the end of his filmography, that'd be like a perfect like cap on it, you know?
1: Yeah, well, I think at this point they don't have, neither Scorsese nor Spielberg need to worry about the safety of their legacy in the film.
2: Right, right.
1: They're both great artists. So anyway, what did you call to talk about?
2: I did see like someone, I went to Canada to see fireworks. I saw for the first time, I saw somebody else like pooping. Like I realized I'd never seen that before, right? Cause like there was just this guy like huddled up in the bushes. I guess he couldn't find like a washroom, and I guess he thought I couldn't see him. It was just like I looked away, but I saw like when I looked over, I saw like a poop, like halfway out. You know, I was like, I've never seen that. It's like it's kind of burned in my head. Like, you know what I mean?
1: I don't even know where to begin. Where to begin, Peter? Yeah. Okay, I guess if I think about it, I've never actually seen somebody in the act of pooping either.
2: Right.
1: And mm-hmm. I understand you didn't look to see that. You saw it and turned away. But, you saw the
2: juice. It wasn't, like, voyeuristic. I wasn't, like, peeking in. I was walking by. I was like, oh, my God.
1: Yeah, you saw the deuce dropping. So, that's a disturbing image.
2: I'm assuming you've never pooped in any bushes or outside of a toilet in general. Have you?
1: No.
2: There's never been an emergency in your entire life or like, I can't like reach anywhere. I have to.
1: No, I have never pooped in my pants. Unlike our caller, Dorothy, who we all love, who has pooped in her pants several times, usually on dates with guys. Mm-hmm. I've never pooped in my pants. I have never pooped out in the wild. So mm-hmm. I guess I consider myself lucky.
2: Yeah, yeah. No, because when you think about it, like people, like back then before toilets, like that's how they pooped and all. They were squatting. But you never do that in modern life. So like whatever, that like muscle, that muscle memory just never happens anymore for anyone.
1: Well, you mean being?
2: I mean, I guess actually no.
1: To sort of balance yourself without sitting on anything and engage the muscles necessary to evacuate. Oh, all right. Well, probably. Right. You never know. This person could. Maybe they do a lot of squat thrusts in exercising.
2: Uh huh. No, there are a lot of. There are some countries still where like some toilets, like depending on where you are. Like if you're in a place where it's like a quick poop and go type thing, you know what I mean?
1: Well,
2: they do still have.
1: Well, I went to years ago when I was in Costa Rica, I took a day mm-hmm. trip into Nicaragua, and the toilets there are basically a wooden shack over top of a hole in the ground. And the ladies stand out front and sell you toilet paper by the square. It's I'm glad I only had to do a number one. But and they've really got you. Think about it. They've really got you. Like you'll pay a certain amount going in. You'll buy a certain amount of toilet paper, I guess. But if you wind up finding yourself in need of more, they've got you. Like when you're like, hey, can I have some more? The price can go up five times and you still got to pay it.
2: Yeah. It's tough to like imagine like, you know, you're on like a bigger person, like you're like 300 pounds. And you have one of those like two in a lose. You have to like bend over.
1: All right. Now I'm calling it. Let's not get into that visual. Okay. So, okay. We've covered the high class portion of the call.
2: Right.
1: You know, it's funny to me that you're the same guy who likes these hoity-toity foreign films and stuff. And you called me to talk about a guy squatting and dropping a load. the contrast is something. Yeah. Obviously, you have a great range of interests.
2: Right.
1: All right. So, is there anything else? Or can I play a song for you?
2: Okay. Barracuda.
1: Yeah, absolutely. We have that. I'll play it for you.
2: It must be hard listening to the same like 12 songs like every week.
1: Well, okay. First of all, I don't. There's a huge number every night. And secondly,
2: oh, really?
1: Secondly, I don't listen to the songs because when the songs are playing, I'm talking to people like you recording the calls.
2: I don't get
1: a chance to, even when there's songs I really want to listen to, I don't get the chance to. So, but thank you for your empathy. All right, Peter.
2: Okay.
1: I'll talk to you again.
2: Bye.

0: Craig and Lucky have to be at work for 5 a.m.
1: Oh, my God, no!
0: Yeah, most of us aren't functional at that hour either.
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2: 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Ed the Sock here. Who this?
3: It's Sherry. How are you?
2: Oh, Sherry. Oh, good. How are you?
3: Who really cares about me?
2: I do. I ask you how you're doing. Unlike with most people who I'm like, hey, how you doing? I do care about how you're doing. You are a valued nighttime neighbor.
3: Whatever. Anyway.
2: I was being sincere, but all right, let's go on.
3: Yeah. I warned you what? A month ago. Justin, incredible. Like, and oh no, like he deserves that spot. He deserves that length of time, you know?
2: All right. Hold on, Sherry. For those who don't remember, Sherry's referring to the fact that she thought that Justin Credible, when he was in the intro, that him saying his name took up too much time. He had too much time to say his name, and that it was not equally distributed amongst everybody else like Sherry. And I pointed out to her his name was longer than Sherry, so of course it takes up more space. Anyway, go on.
3: Are you on his side about that?
2: There's no side in this. What sides?
3: I didn't care about my.

0: my name, the length of how long, it was like, no, I mean, Triple G, he deserves the longest, you know, little thing there. And Justin's like right before him, like he deserved it. And he didn't. I've got a character profile on the wall of him. I'm not quite finished yet, but
1: wait. Have you made a murder board? Is that one of those things where you attach pins with yarn to different bits of information?
0: Oh yeah, yeah.
1: All right. So you've made a murder board, okay?
0: And I think one of the red flags was when he said he goes to the Royal to have meaningful conversations with the dancers. That's the only place he can find, a meaningful conversation with a woman. Red flag number one.
1: Well, when you can only find a meaningful conversation with a woman you have to pay to have a conversation with you, that ought to be a tip off that something's not right in your approach.
0: But, you know, he did say what one of the girls there, he said the name on air, and that she, I don't know, did she give him an extra lap dance or something?
1: I think she gave him an extra something, but I didn't ask specifics.
0: Well, I want to find out. I might take a trip into the Royal one day soon and find out, what's going on with Justin there. Like, who, you know, what's his...
1: My,
0: what goes on there?
1: My suspicion,
0: do they even know him?
1: My suspicion, Sherry, is that when you ask them about Justin, they're going to say, who? Because they get lots of guys like Justin coming in there. He is just another $20 bill.
0: The way he acts, I got a feeling that, you know, he's probably well-known there.
1: It's possible.
0: I just have to bring the board to the girls and show them that, and all
1: okay.
0: of that.
1: I would recommend leaving the board at home. It might not go over particularly well.
0: I used to sell roses at all the strip bars here in Durham and the other, in nightclubs here. So,
1: Like what? The guys? Yeah. Guys would buy roses to take in to give to a dancer?
0: Yeah, she'd be giving them a lap dance, and I'd be walking by with a basket of roses, and her, his ass is right in his face, and he'd be like, oh, stop, and she'd bend over and pick out a rose, and yeah.
1: Wow, and he had a vase handy right there. You know, this reminds... No, I'm not going to do the joke. All I'm going to say is the punchline, for those who remember this joke, is read the card, read the card. Anyway, how much were these roses?
0: Back then, they were like $5 or like $6.50. I can't remember, where they have to give you, like a $10 bill, and it's like $7.50, and they're like, keep the change.
1: I get that. Was it a single rose?
0: Yeah.
1: You sold roses. Wow. Those guys really were saps, eh?
0: Listen, I'd be walking around with the basket, right, of roses, and a guy would say, I want to buy a dozen for you. And I'm like, okay, that's cool, but I'm telling you right now, I'm going to resell them. And they'd still buy me a dozen roses.
1: Well, that's because these are people who make bad life choices.
0: Well, felt good in my pocket.
1: Yeah, but why do you think why do you think they're at the strip bar to begin with? They make bad life choices.
0: I know, and I got to pocket it. But I like, well, it's true. I'm actually going to take what you're giving me and resell it. I'm going to rip you off, basically. And they're like, okay.
1: You understand. They think that they are impressing you with having money to throw at you. They think that that substitutes for their lack of charm or tact or anything else that might make them interesting to a woman.
0: That's true. Yeah, I get what you're saying. And I'd walk away and see them the next weekend. And hi, how are you? I had no guilt. And they're like, hey, how are you?
1: Why would there be guilt? You don't even have to tell them you're going to resell them. If they can't figure that out themselves, a fool and his money are soon parted.
0: Yeah, but I wanted to give them that chance of, you know, you're doing an idiot move right now. Because, you know what I mean? And
1: Sherry, if you're in a strip bar and a guy's doing an idiot move, don't stop him. He's there to do idiot moves.
0: Well, the next time that I'm going to be in a strip bar, I won't be selling roses. I'm going to be snooping around to find out, what they know about Justin. Not incredible.
1: All right. Well, let us know what transpires.
0: I mean, since he's on days, so he'll be there, what, at 5 o'clock in the evening?
1: Oh, probably. Probably with work sweat all over him, dirty, and there to pay money for women to pretend that he's at all interesting.
0: And honestly, like, I don't even know what he looks like. I haven't been on, you know, Facebook or anything. So I'm going in blind, but I think I'll be able to sniff him out. I think the girls will help me.
1: I have a picture of him in my head, and I'll bet it's 100% accurate. But anyway, all right, Sherry. So, yeah, let us know what comes of your investigations. And you tried to get a song played off the top. We didn't have any of the songs you wanted. They were all Imagine Dragons songs, and I'm glad to report we didn't have them. But what can I play for you that we do have?
0: Well, you might have missed my text at the beginning. I was in a taxi, and a citywide taxi, and Brandy, he's in his 60s, and he's working till 3 in the morning, and I said, turn on 94.9, and I'm going to request a song for you.
1: Go.
0: And rolling down the river of Oshawa.
1: That's a beautiful river. I do have Proud Mary.
0: And now you're just going to have to sing a line to Randy the taxi driver in Oshawa right now while I hang up.
1: Rolling down the river. And that's for you, Randy the cab driver. Okay, bye.
0: Roll down the river, Doc.
1: All right. See you, Sherry.
0: Bye.
1: Bye.

0: Tuesdays and Thursdays, Craig and Lucky are going to be getting a little handsy. Oh, wait, sorry, that says handy. Are you sure we're talking about the same morning guys doing this? Craig and Lucky know nothing about home repair.
1: Hey, check it out. I'm holding my ball peen hammer.
0: So they're calling in the big guns.
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1: And now back to the All-Star All-Night Show on 94.9 The Rock. Nine The Rock, the all-night show at the Sock here. Who it is?
2: Oh, it's Carl, man. How you doing, Ed?
1: Good, Carl, man. How you been?
2: You know, she's been a little bit miffed at me.
1: Who's that, Christy?
2: Yeah, man.
1: What did you do to earn it?
2: You know, I interrupt, right?
1: What do you mean, when she's talking?
2: Yeah, man. I heard the story, and I know the ending of it, so I cut her off, and, you know, becomes a problem.
1: Yeah, because that's kind of a dick move. Why don't you let her finish the story? She started it.
2: Oh, I mean, if you know the ending,
1: then you shut up. Shut up and let her tell the ending.
2: Yeah, you can do that about 3 or 4 times, right?
1: Well, are you basically telling her passive-aggressively with these interruptions that you're tired of hearing her repeat the story?
2: No, man. I love hearing her tell me the story because she gets all lighted up about the story, right?
1: Now, is she telling, is she telling the story to other people or to you?
2: Well, she's telling me the same story.
1: So it's just you. She's telling you the same story.
2: Yeah.
1: Okay, that's slightly different. I thought you were interrupting her in front of her telling the story to other people.
2: Oh, no, I would never do that.
1: Why do you think...
2: Like, that's her.
1: Why do you think she's repeating the same story? Does she know she's told you before?
2: No, we drink.
1: Well, then, maybe that's the bigger problem.
2: Hey, man, I'll get rid of the cat, but I'm not getting rid of the beers, all right?
1: I don't want you getting rid of the cat. You know, you don't get rid of something you take responsibility for. And I'm not telling you to stop drinking beer. I get the impression it isn't that you drink. It's that you drink to excess.
2: Oh, yeah, we're good.
1: What do you mean we're good?
2: Oh, man, I found the perfect person, man. She's toe-to-toe with me. So it's like, we're good.
1: You're good in that you equally can drink to excess?
2: Yes. Not excess, but like, we can have, a few beers and, it's not like a big problem.
1: Okay. Do you get inebriated?
2: Oh, man. Listen, buddy, I'm calling you.
1: I'm there. That is one of the best answers I've ever heard. The thing is, Carl, if you're getting inebriated and she's getting inebriated, then neither one of you are particularly watching what you say. So if she's repeating the same story over and over because she's inebriated, it's okay in that case to say to her, hey, Christy, I remember this story. You told it to me before. Don't say the end of the story. Just say, oh, yeah, I remember. You told me this story before. I think she's probably getting angry. I think the inebriation is a factor, but you can be gentle with her in letting her know you've heard the story before. You don't have to just jump in and finish it for her.
2: No, you're right. I got to admit, you're right. I mean, we were playing party poker today, just a couple hours ago, and I got to admit, I shut the hell up for like an hour. Just stood over her shoulder, didn't say a goddamn word.
1: Explain for those who don't know, what is party poker?
2: It's party poker. It's poker online.
1: Okay. And why is it significant? Why is it significant that you didn't say? Okay. Now I'm understanding the problem she has with you. Shut up for a minute. Why is it significant that you didn't talk while she was playing party poker? Is there a verbal component to online gambling?
2: Well, the thing is she doesn't want me to tell her what to do while she's doing it.
1: Well, gee.
2: Which is kind of a woman thing.
1: No. Guys do not like it either.
2: Oh, guys usually know what they're doing.
1: Oh, I see. Women don't know what they're doing, but guys do.
2: Well, it's not that, but I mean, we're playing poker, right? So I'm setting her up for my poker game that's coming up in another... You know, I want her to come to my poker game with my boys at work.
1: Why?
2: Right?
1: Why?
2: Well, only because she's pretty. I mean, I like a, you know, I don't mind shining either.
1: Wait, hold on. You know? Hold, what, do you want her to wear something sexy and walk around?
2: No, I mean, but. You know, she's beautiful, so, okay, you know, throw the boys off a little bit.
1: Oh, I see. The guys will be looking at her, and that'll throw off their concentration. The blood will rush from their brain.
2: Yes, right to the other one.
1: Okay, now, these are friends of yours?
2: Yeah, man, coworkers.
1: What are the chances there's much blood going to their brain in the first place?
2: I got to admit, half of us are almost dead.
1: All right, well.
2: Yeah.
1: Weekend at Bernie's. All right, so I think what you ought to do is just be a little gentler with her when she repeats the same story. Just be a little gentler. Say, oh, yeah, yeah, I remember this story.
2: Ed, I got to admit, I'm like a sweetheart, you know.
1: I like how you say that you have to admit that you are a sweetheart.
2: Well, I am. I gotta admit, when you were going about the cat, man, she pulls up this thing where we could go down and get one of them cat water things for free. I drove down there. The woman didn't answer the door. I'm like, all right, well.
1: You know what? Your cat doesn't need the moving thing. As long as it's you refresh the water bowl regularly, like a couple times a day, at least once a day, it's okay. You don't need the moving water thing. It actually becomes really difficult to clean, to be honest with you.
2: Yeah, well, I'm sure. I you know what? I told Christy, all right? I said, listen, she wants like a puppy.
1: No, no, no.
2: And I'm like, all right.
1: No, no, no.
2: I'm like, no, no, no, too.
1: No.
2: I'm like, okay, if you ever leave me, all right, you're taking the puppy with you.
1: Okay, that's not the biggest
2: issue. I'm never going to pick up dogs.
1: Carl, that shouldn't be the biggest issue. The biggest issue is dogs. Like, I've had dogs at the same time I have had cats. At one point, I had 9 cats in my house, and I had 1 dog. The dog was more work than 9 cats. Honest to God?
2: Oh, no, that's the goddamn truth.
1: And a puppy, way more work. So,
2: well, like I said, I'm not doing it.
1: No, don't. If you want a dog, get an older one from the pound that's been abandoned or whatever. There's a lot of them out there because some families had to give them up heartbreakingly because they couldn't afford them. But puppies are a whole other world. But you shouldn't get a dog of any age. You can barely look after yourselves.
2: Dude, she just came out on the balcony and leaned over and gave me an eye.
1: All right, so you go. I'll let you go then, man.
2: All right, Eddie. Have a good night,
1: you
2: all right?
1: Too.
2: Hey, can I freaking request a song?
1: Yeah, what is it?
2: Can you do the Bones for the Crows? I really like that.
1: I know,
2: think you have a problem with.
1: I don't play Nickelback. I'm in a feud with.
2: Why? I mean, you got to support your Canadian dudes.
1: Okay,
2: and you
1: here's
2: know
1: the thing. Carl.
2: Wait, I got to finish.
1: Yeah, all right.
2: You know what? I mean, you know, they might be buttholes. I don't know. I don't know them personally. But they write good tunes. And tunes that I want to listen to while I'm driving down the freaking 401. And you know what? To be honest with you. I'm going to say this to the rest of your audience. Get the freaking hell out of the left lane if you are not freaking passing somebody.
1: All right.
2: You're at like 10 minutes to my drive home.
1: Okay. So are you done with that?
2: Yeah.
1: All right. So here's the thing.
2: Oh, no.
1: Here's the thing. The idea of supporting Canadian musicians, I do that all the time, especially ones that don't get support anywhere else. Now, the idea of supporting Canadian artists, I think that ought to go both ways. So when Chad didn't even bother to personally reply to my request for an interview when this show started, well, that's not him supporting me, is it? I supported him on Much Music for years, did interviews with him there. So if it's not one hand washing the other, then you're using that hand to jerk them off and forget it. I'm not doing that.
2: Okay. Well, I get that then. But you know what? The weird part is, it's like, all right, but it's you and him. There's a million other people that enjoy the music that don't know the inner workings of your relationship.
1: You're right. And you know what? You're right, Carl. And when they get their own radio show, they can make their rules.
2: All right, yeah. You're okay, you're right. So, hey, man, can you do the porn? You maybe do the porn star dancing?
1: Sure. You want me to do that personally or play the song?
2: Dude, man, if you were, like, porn star dancing, you know, might put me over the edge.
1: All right. I don't want to know what you mean by put you over the edge. That's your private affair. All right, Carl, I'll play that.
2: All right, my man.
1: Okay, bye.
2: Bye.

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0: Doug, so are you staying in Port Hope now? What's happening?
1: Yeah, I guess so.
0: So are you officially no longer Tammy from La Mob? Are you Tammy from Port Hope now?
1: No, I don't want to change that just yet because I'm hoping to go back eventually.
0: Okay. How about just Tammy?
1: Well, half and half. I don't know.
0: All right. Tammy, you're from La Mob no matter where you are. So you'll stay that way, okay?
1: Yeah.
0: All right. So you're there in Port Hope, and what are your plans for Canada Day?
1: Nothing much. It's a holiday. Everything's closed. There's lots of fireworks here. We're up on the top of a hill. We've seen some tonight. And, yeah, it should be good.
0: Okay, so you just got to take it easy.
1: Yeah.
0: All right. That sounds like the best idea. Every year, I think about telling The Rock, you know what we should do? We should do a special, like, big picnic thing for the audience for Canada Day. And every year, I'm like, you know what? Let's not do that because it's going to be so much work and I'm not going to get any rest. Like, it'll be no vacation for me. It'll all be extra work. What is the point of that? One year I will go for it, but I'm glad I didn't do it this year with the heat that we're experiencing.
1: Oh my God. When I was in the lab today, it was nice and cool in the morning, thunderstorms, and then the heat wave was unbearable.
0: Oh, it's it's awful. I went out today. It was like a steam bath in my car.
1: Yeah.
0: In fact, I turned around, and in the back seat, there were some European men wearing only a towel. Yeah, they thought it was a sauna.
1: In your back seat.
0: Yeah, in the back seat. They thought it was a sauna.
1: Okay, you're being a clown, right?
0: Well, Tammy, why would there be European men wearing only a towel in my back seat if I wasn't joking? Like, that would be very alarming.
1: Okay.
0: All right. Enjoy the fireworks.
1: Okay. Thank you. Have a good night.
0: You too. Bye-bye.

0: have a winner.
1: Daniel!
0: Yeah, congratulations to Phil Seller. Phil made a little comment on Facebook that Lee Eckley got the nickname Beef because if you grill him, he's going to get greasy. No, that's not the real story, but it's the most entertaining. And as a reward for his good guessing, Phil has won a coveted 94.9 The Rock prize envelope on the way now to his hot little hands. Don't take offense to the little hands thing. That's just a, you know, turn of a phrase. Hey, how can you win an exclusive autographed Rock prize envelope? Make a clever comment on a post from The Rock on our Instagram, TikTok, Facebook, or YouTube pages. It only takes a few moments, but the rewards will last a lifetime. Okay. Well, that's an exaggeration, but it'll certainly brighten your day. All of this wonderful bounty can be yours from 94.9 The Rock.
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At The Rock, we don't take our marching orders from some idiot at head office in New York or Los Angeles. No, we take them from some idiot right here. 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
1: 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We're getting through the night. Yes, we are. And helping us do that is Leanna Kersner, our resident peer counselor, host of the podcast It's Not Therapy. And Leanna, when we spoke last time, what came up in conversation was the term overreaction. And
2: right.
1: You had a reaction to the term overreaction and wanted to talk about it. So let's talk about it.
2: Yeah. Overreaction is one of those. I'm a bit of a language nerd, Ed. You may have noticed. But part of a huge part of my job is listening to people and try to make sure I understand. And overreaction is one of those things. Think about it, right? Overreaction. Over based on what? What's the reaction that this is over? It's a comparative statement with no baseline. You follow me?
1: Yeah. I mean, I imagine that the overreaction is the perception of the person who is on the other end of the reaction, who doesn't understand the reason for the intensity.
2: Ah, but that's the difference between judging, listening to judge, or listening to respond, and listening to understand. How do you know if somebody's overreacted unless you know exactly what they're reacting to?
1: Okay, well, I mean, that could be a rhetorical question, but there is actually an answer. The answer is that you really can't.
2: It's one thing to say, that was a strong reaction that I don't understand. Can you take me through it? That's a statement of fact, right?
1: It is.
2: It's another thing. It's your overreacting is a dismissal.
1: All right, yeah, no question.
2: Yeah, it says, it communicates essentially the same thing, but one is going to start a conversation, the other is going to shut it down.
1: So, I mean, it's basically, I don't know of any situation, and I've made this mistake so many stupid times, where there's no good situation where when you say to somebody, you're overreacting, they actually stop, take a breath, and say, okay, you're right. Let me know. Because that's you know, the red flag in front of the bull at that.
2: I actually have had some issues with certain autistic clients where they do respond fairly well to you're overreacting. They prefer to be told. But in those cases, I have to explain to them why, because I don't want to gaslight a client, even if they say they like being gaslit, right? So there are exceptions. If you have a particular shorthand, if somebody wants you to say, like, look, I have this particular thing, tell me when I'm overreacting, because they're saying they think this is an overreaction. They're asking you for help. If that input has been requested, that's one thing. Even then, it's not my favorite thing. I compromise with certain clients as a starting point. I really don't like doing it. The whole overreaction thing really raises red flags with me, because who am I to say that without knowing exactly what caused the reaction? You know, if for instance, if somebody's been working 14-hour days with no sleep, it's mandatory, you know, like some of the healthcare workers have been doing right now, or, you know, the frontline workers that we say, we support our frontline workers, but every day at their job at a grocery store, they're subjected to awful verbal abuse just because people can't. If they lose it on somebody one day, is that really an overreaction, the grand scheme of things? Or is that somebody being pushed so close to their limit that it doesn't take much to push them past it?
1: Again, a rhetorical question possibly, but also one with an answer. And the answer is the latter. It's somebody who has stuff is just accrued to the point where they can't take it anymore.
2: Right. And telling somebody they're overreacting, does that solve the problem?
1: Well, no. I mean, I understand. The person who is the straw that breaks the camel's back may not recognize all of the things that that other person has endured, because what you did may in fact be something that is over, you know, objectively not a big deal, but you don't know what the weight is that has already been there.
2: Right. And that's true of, you know, other behaviors that are not okay. And I hesitate to use the word inappropriate because, again, autistic clients, appropriate is one of those things that they end up on the short end of the stick too often with. But, you know, with somebody who, say, tells off a retail worker for very little, you know, they were too slow on something, that's, you know, you could say that's an overreaction. But it's also, is it really the issue being overreacting, or is the issue that the customer is being a bully because they know that that retail worker working minimum wage can't tell them where to go because the customer is, quote unquote, always right?
1: Again, a rhetorical question.
2: Yes.
1: Liana Kirzner, peer counselor extraordinaire, host of the podcast It's Not Therapy, available on all podcast platforms. Liana, thank you.

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1: 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I am late. 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
1: 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Who it is?
2: Good morning, Ed.
1: Chuck in the truck.
2: Yes, sir.
1: So, what's been reading your mind this week?
2: Well, I may have had a breakthrough with one of my friends.
1: You had a breakthrough through the front windshield of your truck, you mean?
2: No. So remember I had mentioned to you about I had a friend that was a flat earther?
1: That's right. You're friends with a flat earther. All right. Yeah. Oh, boy. Well,
2: so I mentioned that to another friend of mine. I said, oh, yeah, I got this blues guy. He's a flat earth guy. And then I realized that guy, like, believes that kind of stuff. So I had a conversation with him, and he had some pretty strong points that, you know, I mean, if you didn't understand or really put thought into what they're saying, you might believe them. Like, if you didn't do any research, you might believe them.
1: What about flat earth?
2: Pretty convincing.
1: About the flat earth?
2: Yeah, they have some. Yeah, they have convincing.
1: No, they don't.
2: Convincing arguments.
1: No, they're convincing arguments. If you're a complete moron, I've heard some of their arguments. They are the stupidest things. It's like, how do you explain that you don't comprehend physics or anything else without saying you don't comprehend physics or anything else? Say you're a flat earther.
2: Right. So

0: forever. Either I'm going to be a fiber guy or I'm going to be a global guy. And he never answered the phone.
1: No.
0: So I called him. I said, I guess you're happy being delusional. And he said, what do you mean? And I told him, I said, listen, you wouldn't even answer the phone. I told you I was going to call. You didn't do a messenger. I said, that would have proved to you once and for all. That would have set it to rest. I said, then you're not going to be looking like a lunatic. Anyways, my other friend said, yeah, you know, you're right. I said, so watch those videos. And then, you know, so I think I had a breakthrough.
1: You know, here's the thing that's very interesting here, Chuck. You're saying the right things about logic, about following logic, and debunking things that are implausible / impossible, and yet you still believe that your phone predicts when you're going to have certain thoughts.
0: Listen, all I can do is give you examples of life experience I've had and stuff that's like, do people believe in ghosts and that sort of thing? I've had some pretty interesting experiences that way, too. And people are going to say I'm bananas, but I'm actually on the phone with somebody when something happened.
1: Hold on. We got a gold mine here. You had experiences with ghosts?
0: Yes.
1: How did that happen?
0: So I was gifted a house by somebody.
1: You were given a house?
0: Yep. This was a lady that passed away. She passed away in the house. I was talking to my friend on the phone afterwards. I had moved into the house, and I had a lizard tank sitting on a four-legged table.
1: You had a what?
0: A tank with like a glass fish tank.
1: Oh, a fish tank.
0: Yeah, with a lizard in it.
1: With a lizard in it. Okay, sitting on the table.
0: So I was talking to my friend on the phone, and that tank flipped over onto the ground, like fell towards me.
1: The tank did.
0: Yes.
1: All right. Any others?
0: Yeah, that same tank. It was a bearded dragon, so we fed it kale and stuff. In the morning, we'd get up and chop up the kale on a wood cutting board, and feed the dragon before we went to work. So we were doing this one morning. I didn't feed; my wife fed him. And I was in the bedroom and I said, are you making toast to my wife? And she was not. I said, well, I don't think I'm having a heart attack. So I went out to the living room and there was the heating lamp and the piece of wood were sitting together. And the heat lamp was on top of the wood and it was almost on fire. And there was no reason for that.
1: All right. First of all, smelling burnt toast, that's a stroke, not a heart attack. Secondly, I'm not following this. What happened? Explain this again.
0: So we were getting ready for work.
1: Yeah.
0: My wife had gotten up. We were both in the bedroom. I smelled toast and then I heard a crash. I forgot to mention that. I heard a crash. So I went up to the living room to check and see what it was. And the wooden cutting board that was used to feed the dragon was on the ground. And the light that was the heating lamp that was for the dragon was on the ground. And you looked at the cutting board and there was burn marks in the cutting board. So what had happened is she had left the cutting board on top of the fish tank, close to where the heating lamp was. And if the piece of wood hadn't fallen, potentially the house could have burned down. So what knocked it off?
1: Well, the thing is, exactly how was the piece of wood left? Because it's entirely possible that just basic vibrations, if it was really precarious, it could have fallen on its own. So that one, the first one about the tank being pushed over, I have no explanation for that. You see, that is something that can't use science to immediately debunk. But the thing about the phone predicting when you're going to think things, that is just completely scientifically impossible.
0: I have other stories about stuff that happened to me in the house.
1: Let's save them.
0: Yes, next time.
1: All right, Chuck, what else do you want to talk about?
0: AI is listening.
1: Aye, this again. Okay, like I said, yes, AI can listen, but only if you give it permission. But the thing about AI listening is it listens to answer your commands, not to make up its own.
0: Correct.
1: So it
0: But you don't think they're listening so that it can send you advertisements?
1: No, because my phone doesn't have permission to listen. And I don't have an Alexa or the other thing. I don't have the smart

0: speakers. I got nothing that has permission to listen.
1: Maybe that's why you don't experience it.
0: Because I don't have my phone able to listen is why my phone doesn't listen. That's a setting, Chuck.
1: Okay. So then if you have the setting to give it permission to listen for your wake-up command by Hey Google or whatever it is.
0: Yeah.
1: If you do have those settings, it is listening to you. But the thing is, it's not that it's listening to you. It's when it sends you advertisements before you've asked for them or before you've had a conversation about it, that's kind of weird.
0: All right. If you want to go with weird, fine. But it's not technologically possible. Phones and those devices listen waiting for a voice prompt from you. They don't take initiative. All right, tell me a joke and a song request.
1: Okay. So one day, lady gets this knock on her door. She comes out to the police. They hold up pictures. Is this your husband? She's like, yeah, it is my husband. Cop's like, well, I'm afraid it looks like he's been hit by a bus. She says, I know, but he's good with the kids.
0: So the cop was saying that the husband looks like he's been hit by a bus because he has injuries, and she is looking at her husband with the injuries and still believes the policeman is simply talking about his physical beauty. Okay, song request.
1: All right, how about Battery Metallica?
0: Yes, I have that. Okay, I'll play it for you.
1: Yes, sir, I'm excited.
0: All right, you continue to go out there and be an ambassador for logic, but when you're trying to convince your friends, the flat earthers and stuff, about logic and following things logically, don't mention the phone reading your mind, okay? Bye.
1: Bye.

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2: The Rock, the All-Night Show with the Sock here. Who dis?
3: Alicia.
2: Hi, Alicia. How you doing?
3: Good.
2: What's up with you tonight?
3: Well, school's out for summer.
2: Did you wind up going back or no?
3: Yeah, I went back for a week.
2: Oh, you did? Okay, so that's good. And now, yeah. What are your plans for the summer, teacher?
3: Swimming, fishing.
2: I guess you really can't do those at the same time, because you'll scare away the fish.
3: Actually, I can.
2: Well, is that because the tattoo of the bass on your ass is kind of like camouflage, like you can swim amongst them and they think you're one of them?
3: You know what? That's a possibility.
2: No, not really, but it was funny.
3: No, it was funny, though. No, yeah, because when you catch bass, like, it's usually like dusk or dawn, and it's usually in shallow water. So I guess I could sit and do it.
2: I'd be curious to see how well that works out.
3: Well, you know what? I will test that theory this summer.
2: And by the way, when somebody says, yeah, that was funny, but they don't laugh, it wasn't funny. At least not to them.
3: Uh-huh.
2: Isn't that true?
3: Well,
2: it's funny, you
3: know,
2: laugh.
3: Everybody's entitled to their own opinion.
2: Well, no, I'm not saying I have a problem with you not thinking it was funny. That's fine. It wasn't a gem, but it's when somebody says that's funny, but they don't laugh. The only people who can do that really and still appreciate your joke is stand-up comedians. They will backstage like make jokes and they'll say, oh, that was funny, and they actually appreciate it, but they don't laugh. Stand-up comedians never laugh at another comedian's joke because they can't handle it. They're mad that the other person said something funny and they weren't the one to say it. But anyway, what else is happening in your universe?
3: Well, the Netherlands won at soccer yesterday.
2: What?
3: Holland won the soccer game yesterday.
2: Oh, Holland won the soccer, which is amazing. They're running around on that soccer field wearing those wooden clogs. That's kind of impressive. Come on, that wasn't that funny either. Okay, so you're happy. That is your heritage.
3: Yes.
2: Okay.
3: So I was playing with a tarantula today, and I fed it mealworm, so that was fun.
2: You know, we all have our own ideas of what constitutes fun. And just as I've said to you before, I don't think the tarantula considers it play. But anyway, you fed it. Whatever became of, did you ever find that spider?
3: No.
2: Oh, really?
3: No. Nope.
2: I mean, you leave it so the spiders can come and go like it's a hostel. So, you know, when one gets out, there's no guarantee it's coming back.
3: Right? Emmy's just like, you know, wandering around doing her thing.
2: Now, again, Emmy is what kind of spider again?
3: She was the tarantula that, like, got loose, but we never found.
2: Well, that was a long time ago, though, right?
3: Yeah, so she would be as big as this guy, Wooly.
2: Now, I mean, chances are at this point, she's gone somewhere. She decided not to stick around. And what about, like, a couple times ago you called and you said there was, like, not a tarantula. It was like a daddy long legs kind of spider that you had, but you have a door so they can come and go in their terrarium. You remember this?
3: Yeah, Hannah.
2: Hannah. Okay, and have you found Hannah?
3: No, Hannah's still, she's in her terrarium at my house.
2: How do you go about, like, how do you choose names for your spiders?
3: That's a good question. It just comes to me, whatever I think. So we got a beta fish today, and I named it Zabby after Zabby Simon. But yeah, no, Hannah just came to me for that one.
2: And I'm guessing they don't come when you call.
3: Well,
2: no, they do not come
3: when
2: you call.
3: Okay, so some do. So like Wooly, this one I was playing with today. She was like on my arm, curled up onto my hair, around my neck, and then onto my friend.
2: How did your friend feel about that?
3: She was very brave. She wanted to do it.
2: Was it like an initiation to be your friend? You have to let a tarantula crawl on you?
3: No, but that's a great idea.
2: Not really. I mean, okay, it will determine who really is motivated to be your friend, but I don't know, tarantulas, they're too creepy for me. I'm not a spider person.
3: Oh, yeah, I know.
2: Yeah, you know that. All right, so do you have a song you want to hear? Because getting near the end of my show.
3: Yeah, I have it written down right here. Hold on, let me open my flashlight.
2: If you can find what you wrote down, you're better than Sherry, who at the beginning of the night had written it down but couldn't find the paper.
3: Oh, I wrote it on my leg. Paint It Black
2: on your
3: by
2: leg.
3: The Rolling Stones.
2: Okay.
3: Yep, or what does that say? No More Tears by Ozzy Osbourne.
2: I think I'm more in a Paint It Black mood, so we'll go with that.
3: Yeah. Oh, yeah. We were painting today, too. So
2: were you painting things black?
3: Yeah.
2: What did you paint black?
3: Well, lots of things. We were doing art, so we were using, like, what do we call those panels? Like, different kind of panels, like wooden panels and, like, light boards and...
2: Okay, let me stop you for a second. I've completely lost interest in this question. So I'm going to play the song for you and have a listen.
3: Okay.
2: All right. Bye.
3: Bye.

0: Ah, golf. Truly splendid game. The sport of kings, they say. And where better to play than the distinguished, the elegant, and the truly awe-inspiring Royal Ashburn Golf Club. And this July 7th, it'll play host to the magnificent return of 94.9 The Rock's Rockin' Royal Invitational, featuring an astounding $10,000 hole-in-one contest, brought to you by Walker Head Lawyers. And who dare I say will be in attendance? Sir Craig and Sir Lucky. Aren't we in for a treat? The royal we is always what we call it when we visit the loo.
1: I'm terrible. Oh, lovey, did you just hear what I said?
0: Well, ta-ta for now. Gotta get my wig powdered before the big day. At the Rockin' Royal Invitational with 94.9 The Rock.
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1: 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Who dis?
2: What's going on, Ed?
1: What's going on with you, Johnny? Why do you call so late? I don't even pick up the phone usually at this time. So what's going on, Johnny? What's going on? All right, you got to take your hand or whatever away from the phone. I can't make out what you're saying. All of a sudden, it's Jorge.
2: I know. There's too many people talking at the same time. They're excited to talk to you, Ed.
1: Well, that's great. Who you got there?
2: What was your name again? I don't know. We're going to call her Lady D, and we got Malik from the street. We're in the garage.
1: Okay, Johnny, you have people there whose name you don't know?
2: Well, yeah.
1: Well, yeah. Where did you find the Lady D? Where did you find her?
2: Where did I find her? Now, you've already talked to her on the phone.
1: Well, if that's somebody I've talked to on the phone before with you, obviously you know her name.
2: Her name's Danielle.
3: Exactly.
2: Yeah.
1: Oh, yeah, Danielle. I remember Danielle. So, okay. Everyone in the background, be quiet. If you want to talk on the phone, Johnny will give you the phone. Otherwise, it's just noise, okay?
2: So, we got a new friend. His name's Red.
1: Red?
2: Reggie.
1: Reg, okay, Reggie. Well, where did you find Reggie?
2: He was just walking by and wandered into the garage.
1: What, like a raccoon?
2: Yeah, exactly.
1: All right, can I talk to Reggie?
2: Hey, Reggie, Ed wants to talk to you, buddy.
4: Hello?
1: Hey, Reg, how you doing?
4: I'm well, thanks. What's your name?
1: Ed.
4: And it's nice to meet you, man.
1: Nice to meet you. You sound young, Reg. How old are you?
4: I'm turning 31 in 2 months.
1: 31. Sure. Are you too young to remember much music?
4: Oh, no. Are you kidding me?
1: So you know who I am, then?
4: Oh, that buddy, that's you? This is a familiar voice.
1: Yeah, I would think I'm familiar. I probably helped raise you through your teen years. So, Reg, how did you come across Johnny and his crew?
4: Well, I'm on a temporary layoff right now. I'm off work for 2 weeks.
1: Okay.
4: I went to my buddy's house, which is a neighbor, and I noticed they were outside playing darts. So I moseyed on over and said, "Hey, do you guys mind if I come by for a bit and say what's going on?" And at first they were a little bit skeptical, but they welcomed me with open arms after about 5 minutes. The dog was skeptical for about 2 hours, and now the dog likes me too.
1: Yeah, so the dog was suspicious of you, but they weren't.
4: Dog has never seen a lot of black people, for sure.
1: Oh, you're a black person?
4: Yes, I am.
1: Okay. The dog is racist?
4: I don't want to say a dog is racist. I'm going to say he's inexperienced with colored folks.
1: All right.
4: A lot of them are colorblind, so he's like, why the f*** is so dark?
1: Okay. So you're bringing what, a dash of color to the mayonnaise that is in there?
4: You could say that. I put a little soy sauce in the mayonnaise.
1: All right. Well, soy sauce is actually Japanese, whatever. All right. Well, Reggie, when you go back to work, what kind of work do you do?
4: Now I'm a supervisor, but I did excavation for like about 13 years. I did excavator, bulldozer, and I did vac truck. But now I'm a supervisor. I tell these guys what to do.
1: That's good. I have no idea what you're talking about. Activator? What do you activate? Are you one of the Wonder Twins?
5: Wonder Twin powers activate!
4: I dig holes.
1: Oh, you dig holes?
4: Yep.
1: Okay, that's fine. That's an important job. It needs to get done. But why is it called activating?
4: Because the act of digging the hole is to activate.
1: Okay, that is circular logic. That makes no sense. But nonetheless, so what, you're a supervisor now?
4: Yeah, I am.
1: So you supervise people digging holes?
4: Yeah, you make it sound real dull, but yeah, amongst other things, that's what I do, yeah.
1: Well, I'm not trying to make it sound dull. I'm just trying to understand what you do.
4: Now, I'm at a hydrovac company.
1: And what is a hydrovac company?
4: Hydrovac is, I can't explain it to you without sounding bad, but we're sucking up holes every day, bud.
1: You're sucking up holes?
4: That's it.
1: Like what? You suck water out of holes?
4: Earth. Whatever's underneath the asphalt.
1: Oh, so you go under the asphalt and you suck up whatever's there.
4: Yeah, we dig down to the water main and we do water main protection.
1: Are the holes there before you get there, or do you make the holes, then suck

0: largely because you're coherent.
1: I mean, for the most part, it's getting pretty late, but I'm trying to hold it together.
0: All right. Well, you're doing a good job.
1: All right. Well, it was nice meeting you, brother.
0: Nice meeting you, too.
1: And if I can give a shout-out, shout-out to Jed McKean.
0: Sure. Shout-out to Jed McKean.
1: All right.
2: Hey, Ed.
0: Hey, Danielle. How are you?
2: Oh, fantastic.
0: And what makes you so fantastic?
2: Because I am who I am.
0: Oh, I wasn't aware you were a sweet potato. So what, you're just pleased with your existence?
2: Yeah, fantastic.
0: Okay, why are you up so late?
2: Do you know who I'm with?
0: Johnny.
2: Yeah, but I actually, I'm always up late, but
0: And you've known Johnny a while, right?
2: Yes, I have.
0: What, is he not talking there now? But, do you find him getting more and more or less and less interesting?
2: I feel like it's like a level that like all depends what you're talking about. I'm not getting bored, but I know a lot about him. So,
0: and you're still there.
2: Yeah, but there's the odd thing that puts me on my edge. But
0: What would that be?
2: We're not going to talk about that right now.
0: Yeah, sure we are. Sure we are. What puts you on edge about Johnny?
2: No, we're not going to.
0: All right, well, when you're ready to talk about that, we'll talk.
2: Yeah, we will talk when Johnny's around.
0: All right. Now let me talk to Johnny, please.
3: Yeah, well, that was pretty disappointing.
0: Well, you're taking the words right out of my mouth. Okay, so Johnny, where are your buddies?
3: My buddies.
0: Trevor and the other one.
3: Oh, Trevor and Corey?
0: Yeah.
3: Well, Corey decided to stand on the top of a jungle gym Saturday night, climbed to the top of it, fell off of it at 30 years old, 250 pounds, and blew his knee up.
0: Oh, was he drunk?
3: He might have had a few wobbly bops for sure.
0: All right. Well, send him our best wishes for encountering the forces of Darwinism. All right, Johnny, I got to get going, man.
3: All right, whatever. I was going to tell you something awesome, but...
0: You want to tell me something awesome?
3: Yeah, I'm going to tell you all kinds of fun stuff if you want to hear it.
0: Well, I can't right now. You got to call earlier in the night.
3: I didn't realize what time it is because I'm on night shift. That's why I say she heard your voice.
0: All right. But I gotta go. I got to close the show.
3: No, it's all good. I'm just I'm glad you enlightened me of what Danielle feels about me, and I'm glad I found my new We got our new friend here, Reggie.
2: Yeah,
0: bye, everybody. Bye-bye. All right, that is it for this edition of the All-Star All-Night Show. Time to put it to bed and put me to bed. And maybe put you to bed if your schedule's anything like mine. Because it's time for me to turn off the porch lights and ride off into the sunrise. Now, don't forget, you can hear the past week's shows in their entirety, except for the music, on the 94.9 Rock app. Go to the Ed the Sock on the Rock section, and you will find a treasure trove of shows, not just from the past week, but from the past 3+ years there. So check that out if, you know, it's a lazy summer afternoon and you got nothing to do. Though, of course, when do any of us get any of those anymore? That's another story altogether. So if you're driving home now from work or you're at a party, get home safely. If your day is just beginning... Cock-a-doodle-doo to you. I'm Ed the Sock. I'd rather be a smartass than a dumbass. I plan to be back Monday, midnight, live. Why don't you plan to join me? And now, Thelma, say goodbye.
2: Bye-bye.
0: L'chaim.

0: hypothetical question here, just reading the room. How would you like some free tickets to see the famed comedian Aziz Ansari live? Jeez, all right. I guess it was a silly thing to even ask.
1: He's like, hey, you want to do this fun thing? Maybe I could try. We could see about maybe.
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2: Three words for you. 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
0: Sure. It looks like we didn't plan anything to play right now. Because we didn't. The Rock Randomizer. 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

0: 94.9 The Rock, GTA's Rock Station. It's just after 5 o'clock, Monday morning. Here we go again. Lucky, what's going on?
1: Well, as you start out along the major routes this morning, we're in really good shape in terms of accidents or slowdowns, not spotting any on the 401, 404 DVP. If you spot a problem, you can text an update, 855-432-ROCK. Two teen boys are facing charges after a stabbing in Scarborough. Police say they were among a large group of people who approached the victim at a street festival on Saturday and stabbed another teen when a fight broke out. Officers say the suspect and victim knew each other. Health officials say people may have been exposed to measles at Scarborough General Hospital and walk-in clinic last week. Officials say the exposure is travel-related, but a spokesperson says the case is not connected to the World Cup. A man and a woman are recovering after crashing their boat near Humber Bay Park. It happened yesterday morning along the shoreline in the city's west end. Both people suffered serious but non-life-threatening injuries. Many federal public servants are starting a new work schedule today that'll see them reporting to the office in person 4 days a week. But lack of office space is delaying that plan for some departments, including Immigration, Refugees, and Citizenship Canada. Core federal employees have been working 3 days in office since September of 2024. A wild match at the World Cup sees England move on to the quarterfinals after handing Mexico its first ever loss at Estadio Azteca 3-2. England will face Norway, who beat Brazil 2-1. Blue Jays were shut out again 4-0 by the Mariners. The Jays have lost 8 of their last 10 and open a series in San Francisco tonight. And Canada's Félix Auger-Aliassime is off to the quarterfinals at Wimbledon. Today, sunshine expected, a few clouds as well, and high of 26. Tonight, partly cloudy and 18. Tomorrow, clearing, the high 27. Right now, 18 degrees at The Rock. 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

0: There's role model. Sally, when the wine runs out, Red Hot Chili Peppers can't stop. Got us going. Welcome. It is Rock Mornings. It's Monday. I'm exhausted. I got to, I attended the Taylor and Travis wedding.
1: Oh, you flew in, flew out, did you?
0: In and out.
1: Star-studded affair.
0: Travis just wouldn't stop calling. So I said, okay. So he asked me to give him away, and I did. We'll go over the list. I mean, I was looking at a list of the names. You might as well just read the phone book. But there are a couple of interesting snubs, so we'll focus on that.
1: Okay.
0: Who was there, because I could just sit here and rhyme names all day.
1: It was amazing. And I guess we'll talk about it. Just... like some of the names that were there, and you think, okay, I know they're just stars, but are they really actually connected?
0: Oh, probably in some way.
1: Right.
0: And maybe they've done something together. They met on a talk show somewhere.
1: Right. Or I wonder how often it'll be like publicists will contact publicists to say so-and-so would like to attend or is available to attend.
0: Yeah. I mean, I could, it's a different world. What do I know? But yeah. I could never ask to attend somebody's wedding.
1: No. But in that world, you know,
0: yeah,
1: when a massive event is happening and they want to be a part of it or need to be seen at it, that kind of crap happens.
0: I think the list put together primarily so that Taylor and Travis can show the whole world, hey, look who we're friends with, all these big, big celebrities.
1: Right.
0: So,
1: yeah.
0: Anyhow, there was that, and good time. And it is funny with neighbors, because when I had my fall, you know, the people who helped me out were very kind, of course, and others brought some like food around over the next couple of days, and that was very

0: nice.
1: Wow.
0: But there's a couple of dudes in my neighborhood who kept telling Maria, you know, if you need anything, like, just, you know, whatever you need.
1: Okay.
0: Okay, great. Well, they have eyes. I know they can see. And my grass had gotten so long, young children could live in it. You couldn't think, oh, Craig's probably not up to cutting the grass.
1: Right.
0: And come and do it for me.
1: Mm.
0: But no. So on Saturday, I struggled through it. It was thick. Well, no, Sunday, because it rained all day Saturday. So I got it all done.
1: Maybe they want you to ask, like literally come to them.
0: I never would.
1: I know.
0: I never would. I mean, if I had seen or if I had saw a kid, you know, cutting his grass, much like early on when we moved to this house and there was all the leaves, and I saw a kid at an older couple's home raking up the leaves, and I said, how much? And he told me, and I said, hired. And he did it.
1: Right.
0: You know, it's a kid. Here's whatever you need, $20, $30, whatever it is. But I saw no kids in my neighborhood cutting grass. I see old men doing other people's grass. I know there's one guy down the street. He's retired. And he, well, they're all retired, basically. And he does it in the summertime. He'll cut grass, you know. He's got maybe like 6 or 7 or 8 people in the neighborhood. But I think they pay him. They throw him some money.
1: Yeah.
0: Cash, you know, beer money. So and he shovels snow in the winter and that kind of thing. But nobody's looking out for Craig. No help there.
1: I thought you were going to say that they were being a little too forward in asking Maria if she wants it, if you need anything.
0: Yeah,
1: listen,
0: I'm right here. Well, I think
1: he looks like he's on his last legs.
0: They certainly, when they were leaning in for a kiss, it seemed off. How was your weekend?
1: I was all right.
0: Yeah.
1: We ended up jumping up to the cottage Friday night and Saturday and stayed there Saturday.
0: It's a big jump.
1: And didn't get much of the rain. It drizzled, I guess, on Saturday a little bit.
0: Oh, it rained quite a bit here.
1: It was more cloudy. And then when we drove back down, we noticed, like, holy crap, everything's soaked down here. So we didn't quite get that.
0: Yeah.
1: Tired today. The last night, I get just a horrible sleep.
0: Oh, yeah. Every Sunday night is bad for me.
1: And I don't know it wasn't the heat. It wasn't that humid, actually.
0: No.
1: It dropped right off yesterday. It was really nice. Although, at one point, I thought the dog died.
0: Oh, jeez.
1: Because I could hear him, in retrospect, he was probably just dreaming.
0: Right.
1: But it's kind of like whining and breathing, panting.
0: Oh, really?
1: Really heavy. And then it just it stopped.
0: Right.
1: I'm like, uh-oh. And I nudged him with my foot a little bit, and like nothing. I could feel his feet and no reaction whatsoever.
0: Wow.
1: So I literally just kind of sat up and put my hand on his belly, and I heard him growl, like kind of groan. I'm like, okay, well, at least he's alive then. I was like, oh, crap.
0: So when is he getting his own bed? Let's say never together.
1: He's got like 4 or 5 of them.
0: Oh, for crying out loud.
1: He just jumps up onto ours.
0: Yeah. Well, there's a word that I think it's spelled N-O.
1: Right.
0: Yeah.
1: Yeah. He's not great with that word.
0: Well,
1: I've used it a lot around him.
0: Oh, I'm sure you have. But when you got yin and yang, you too.
1: Well, I mean, listen, we tried very early with Coop with like the crate training.
0: Yeah.
1: And like, okay, we'll put him in his crate. He's going to sleep in his crate. He's
0: right.
1: Not going to sleep in
0: sure.
1: the bed. And much like, teaching kids to sleep in their own bed, listening to the crying is the hardest part, right?
0: Yeah. Oh, yeah. It dies down. Well, listen, no kid wants to be in a crate.
1: No, that's true.
0: I mean, my kids hated it.
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2: Taunton Road, just east of Oshawa.
4: So far in great shape on the major routes out of Durham, westbound 401, no issues to speak of. Once you get past the 404, though, we have a problem. The eastbound 401, express at Leslie, a left lane is taken out by a disabled vehicle. Not much of a slowdown through that stretch yet, though. If you've got an update, text it, 855-432-ROCK.
5: Welcome to it. It's Rock Mornings. It's semi-sonic now in closing time. Oh, we could only wish. 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

0: 94.9 The Rock, GTA's Rock Station. It's Rock Mornings. How everybody doing? Hope life is good. Life's now not so great for this guy. A dude had his car stolen, and that's not great.
1: No.
0: But he should have just hesitated a little more before he called the cops. Because while his car was stolen, he was allegedly busy shoplifting from stores in the neighborhood. So it didn't take the police very long to figure all that out. And so he lost his car. I'm going to do some jail time.
1: Learned a word called karma.
0: Yeah, yeah. Well, he doesn't need his car because where he's going, I guess, he won't be driving anywhere.
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2: If you're headed in the westbound 401 out of Durham through Scarborough in good shape, eastbound side of the 401, the express at Leslie, a right lane is closed. East Gardner past Jamison, two left lanes blocked with a collision. If you spot a problem anytime, you can text us an update, 855-432-ROCK. 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Ends October 30th. Who gives a shed? Steve and his sons do. Steve Sheds and Sons, Bloor east of Simcoe, Oshawa. A man and a woman are recovering after crashing their boat near Humber Bay Park. It happened yesterday morning along the shoreline in the city's west end. Both people suffered serious but non-life-threatening injuries. Two teen boys are facing charges after a stabbing in Scarborough. Police say they were among a large group of people who approached the victim at a street festival on Saturday and stabbed them when a fight broke out. Officers say the suspects and victim knew each other. Health officials say people may have been exposed to measles at Scarborough General Hospital and walk-in clinic last week. Officials say the exposure is travel related, but a spokesperson says the case is not connected to the World Cup. Many federal public servants are starting a new work schedule today that'll see them reporting to the office in person 4 days a week, but a lack of office space is delaying that plan for some departments. Core federal employees have been working 3 days in office since September 2024. And Mark Carney flies to Turkey today for a NATO summit that begins tomorrow. The two-day meeting will see world leaders look to avoid diplomatic friction with Donald Trump. A wild match of the World Cup saw England move on to the quarterfinals after a 3-2 win to hand Mexico its first ever loss at Estadio Azteca. England will face Norway, who beat Brazil 2-1. The Blue Jays were shut out again, 4-0 by the Mariners. The Jays have lost 8 of their last 10 and open a series in San Francisco tonight. And Felix Auger-Aliassime has advanced to the quarterfinals at Wimbledon, where he'll take on Novak Djokovic. Sun and cloud today. The high 26 will feel more like 34. Tonight, few clouds, low 18. Tomorrow, clearing, high of 27, feeling like 32. Right now, 18 degrees at The Rock. 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
1: The Trues play Whitby Ribfest on July 10th, and Widemouth Mason is at Rockstalgia July 11th at Orono Fairgrounds. Shinedown with Coheed and Cambria play Coca-Cola Coliseum July 13th, and Jack White is at RBC Amphitheater July 14th. Muse is coming up at RBC Amphitheater July 15th, and Billy Talent will be at RBC Amphitheater on July 18th. 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

0: Navigate 94.9 The Rock, Guns N' Roses as well. Okay, parents. What's the most unethical or underhanded thing you've done to trick your kid into doing something that you wanted? You know, little white lies, but just unethical hacks. Some people online were sharing stuff they've done or had done to them. Changing the time on the clock to make them go to bed, like it's 7:15, but you change it to 8:15 instead. I remember just doing that with sunlight and dark.
1: Right.
0: You know, in the dead of winter, it's dark at 5. I'm like, nah, okay, if I feed you dinner at 2.
1: Bedtime, kids.
0: Bedtime, that's right. When the ice cream truck plays music, that means they're out of ice cream. Parenting hacks.
1: That's great. Yeah.
0: The tooth fairy comes every night to check for teeth, but also to see if you're brushing. And if you don't, she yanks a tooth out.
1: Ooh, that's dirty.
0: A guy's parents told him he was allergic to alcohol. They finally came clean on his 18th birthday and said they just didn't want him drinking in high school.
1: Interesting.
0: Yeah. Tell little kids the sunroof in your car is for the ejector and threaten to push it if they don't shut up. If your toddler touches something that's hot, it's a chance to claim other things are hot, like never touch that vase. It's hot too.
1: Or that penis.
0: Yeah. Well, if it's your own, I guess.
1: Right. Yeah.
0: Play with it. Play it with all you want. If your toddler I just did that one. Your tongue turns purple when you lie. It's kind of like the peeing in the pool.
1: Okay.
0: Then if you ask them to see their tongue and they hesitate, you know they're lying. It's a good one. When the batteries in a loud, annoying toy die, just tell them those batteries aren't available anymore.
1: Right.
0: Yeah.
1: Or that the toy is dead.
0: Yeah, that's like what I used to say to the boys all the time. Anytime they wanted to go anywhere, it was either closed or burnt down.
1: That's right.
0: Oh, you didn't hear? You're six. You should watch the news. That place burnt down years ago. But it's marine land, Dad. It's full of water. Shut up. Go to bed.
1: It's 6:30. Go to bed.
0: Go to bed. You've had your dinner. You want to see some fish or something? I'll take you to the mall. We'll look at the fish in the tank. They don't sell them. I was at a pet store not that long ago. They don't have the dogs in there anymore, the puppies.
1: Oh, really?
0: Yeah, I don't know if all pet stores have stopped selling puppies because there had always been such a rumor about them getting them from puppy mills.
1: Puppy mills and stuff, yeah. So.

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5: As you start the westbound 401 out of Durham and through Scarborough, still seem to be in really good shape right now. It's the eastbound side of the 401 through Leslie where we had problems in the express, a right lane closed with a disabled vehicle. A new problem now on the eastbound 401 express at Weston, a left shoulder and a left lane closed again. It's a disabled vehicle. The ramp to Weston, you'll find an issue as well. If you've got an update, you can text it 855-432-ROCK. 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

0: 94.9 The Rock, that's Fallout Boy. And it's your pals, Craig and Lucky. An investment firm co-founder is suing after being fired for ignoring the return to office mandate he signed. He argues it applies to employees, not owners.
1: Not him, right. Yeah,
0: that's right. 70 years after Walt Disney opened Disneyland, the park welcomed its billionth guest this week, an 8-year-old boy celebrating his birthday.
1: Nice.
0: Yeah, billionth person to get hosed by Disneyland.
1: They give him anything for it? Well,
0: they'd probably let him in for free.
1: Set of years or something?
0: Yeah. Maybe. Yeah, well, he's 8, so I guess he would have been there with his whole family or friends or something. So, yeah, maybe they did something for him.
1: Billionth. Wow.
0: Yeah. That's a lot of years.
1: Holy cow.
0: A prominent medical writer made an unfortunate typo when he tweeted, "The monkeypox outbreak is occurring almost entirely among men who have sex with me." He meant men who have sex with other men.
1: Right.
0: He corrected himself, but not before being ridiculed.
1: Gotcha.
0: Tinder activity has been surging during the World Cup. Most of the action is from international tourists.
1: Looking to hook up.
0: Yeah, why not?
1: Well, and I had read somewhere, too, that there was a real spike because, like, eligible people were going to World Cup hosting cities because the people traveling there obviously have money.
0: Right.
1: Right? Like, right. Let's maybe hook up with a World Cup fan.
0: Yeah.
1: Because if they've got the cash to one, buy the tickets and travel to watch their team.
0: Yeah.
1: Look out.
0: We're done, right? Canada's out?
1: Canada's out, yeah. Oh, yeah, they lost on Saturday.
0: Good, I can sleep again. 6 pieces of suspected space debris were found washed up on an Australian beach. They're often left over from rocket launches. They're called space balls.
1: Really?
0: It's a real thing.
2: Does it feel to you like AI is taking over? 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

0: is the Verve, 94.9 The Rock, GTA's Rock Station. Whew, long weekend for me. What with the Tay-Tay wedding? But I'm back, and we'll go over some stuff when we get back from a reality check, which is happening in about 30 seconds for Taunton Trade Limited.
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3: Eastbound is the side of the 401, the express at Weston, a left shoulder and left lane are closed. Disabled vehicle eastbound 401 express at Leslie has a right lane blocked. Eastbound Gardner past Jameson, two left lanes blocked with a collision. If you've got an update, text at 855-432-ROCK. 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A man and woman are recovering after crashing their boat near Humber Bay Park. It happened yesterday morning along the shoreline, the city's west end. Both people suffered serious but non-life-threatening injuries. Two teen boys are facing charges after a stabbing in Scarborough. Police say they were among a large group of people who approached the victim at a street festival on Saturday and stabbed them when a fight broke out. Officers say the suspects and victim knew each other. Health officials say people may have been exposed to measles at a Scarborough General Hospital and walk-in clinic last week. Officials say the exposure is travel-related, but a spokesperson says the case is not connected to the World Cup. Many federal public servants are starting a new work schedule today that'll see them reporting to the office in person 4 days a week, but a lack of office space is delaying that plan for some departments. Core federal employees have been working 3 days in office since September 2024. And Trade Minister Dominic LeBlanc says Canada still doesn't know how the U.S. plans to conduct annual reviews of CUSMA. The Trump administration rejected extending the agreement until 2042 and instead wants yearly reviews that could continue until the deal expires in 2036. Canada and Mexico have asked U.S. Trade Representative Jameson Greer for details, but they haven't heard about the review framework. A wild match of the World Cup saw England move on to the quarterfinals after a 3-2 win to hand Mexico its first ever loss at Estadio Azteca. England will face Norway, who beat Brazil 2-1. Blue Jays were shut out again, 4-0 by the Mariners. The Jays have lost 8 of their last 10 and open a series in San Francisco tonight. And Felix Auger-Aliassime has advanced to the quarterfinals at Wimbledon. He'll take on Novak Djokovic. Sun and cloud today, the high 26. It'll feel like 34. Tonight, few clouds, low 18. Tomorrow, clearing 27, feeling like 32. 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

said that we don't go to be dead, but instead we just some thread of consciousness. I believe, and if you preach that the world is just a peach, dripping with a juice so sweet, I believe.

0: Mother, good morning. It's Rock Mornings. Many eyes trying to find any information on the Taylor and Travis wedding. It was all locked down, shut down. And at first I thought, oh, you know, maybe CNN will have some coverage of it. And I flipped it on just to check it out as I was heading to the runway just to see if I was going to make it on time.
1: Right.
0: And you know, they had some footage from outside MSG, but there was definitely no inside footage. Now, there might have been, and I might have missed it, some footage of them going in to Madison Square Garden. I'm not sure. Or maybe she went in and they did the whole can't see each other routine.
1: No,
0: I didn't
1: see any of that, actually.
0: Yeah.
1: I did hear that they had a special person marry them.
0: Adam Sandler.
1: Yeah.
0: Yeah. I helped him write the speech.
1: Okay.
0: Yeah. He did a song for them, wrote a fresh new original song. It is said to have been humorous and touching.
1: I mean, when you think of how hard that is to control, I mean, a normal wedding with two people is tough to get everyone on the same page for.
0: Sure.
1: With family and friends and, you know, if you don't want it shared on social media or you don't want the extra video or something taken of your wedding, that's hard to control people. When you add the element of celebrity and paparazzi and, you know, major outlets from everywhere across the globe trying to get some info on this, and they're able to keep that tight. It's unbelievable.
0: Yeah, you know, there was just a ton of people there, and the list reads like a who's who of today's celebrities. But I was not shocked at all. When I bumped into Tom Brady, he's just as much of a jerk in real life. Anyhow, yes, long, long list of people who were there. And as we started off with Adam Sandler officiating, there was no wedding party. Taylor's brother, Austin, was her man of honor. And Travis's brother, Jason, was his best man. Jason and Kelsey and Kylie Kelsey,
1: yeah.
0: I guess. Jason and Kylie Kelsey's kids were the flower girls.
1: I imagine, yeah, they would have been.
0: Taylor and Travis wrote their own vows. They're still reading them. they were all laid out in gold-colored books. Took them about 20 minutes each to get through their
1: Holy
0: vows.
1: Cow. All right.
0: 40 minutes. Travis doing most of the crying, it is said. The ceremony was on the upper level, and the reception was on the main floor. It had been described as Alice in Wonderland meets the Wizard of Oz. Stevie Nicks performed. So did Paul McCartney. He sang I Want to Hold Your Hand. First time in public in over six decades. The last time he played it was as a member of the Beatles.
1: Get out.
0: Yeah. No word on other songs he performed. There were carnival games like skee ball and miniature golf and football ring toss and raffle. And they raffled off some high-end items. Bags and watches mostly. So that seems to be the detail. There was also, though, the no phone rule. So social media pics and videos from the wedding are basically non-existent. And they had signs all over the place saying, you know, this is your agreement to confidentiality just by being here in the building.
1: Right.
0: Yeah. So there you go. That's kind of the big deal there.
1: They also, from what I understand, donated $26 million to various charities.
0: Yes, they did, throughout the states.
1: Yeah.
0: And they say it's because her favorite number is 13, so they did 13 each.
1: Okay.
0: Yeah.
1: Yeah, which, I mean, listen, like, when you're displaying excess for a weekend, to also share that with the less fortunate is a really cool move.
0: I'm sure it's a tax write-off.
1: Could be.
0: Yeah.
1: But others have the opportunity and don't do it, so.
0: That's true. Few people who weren't invited. Blake Lively and Ryan Reynolds.
1: Wow. Yeah,
0: sources, Taylor is in a different place now, and she just wants to be around people she trusts and who bring her peace. That friendship is done.
1: That's crazy. Okay.
0: Yeah. So that's that. And
1: they were the only ones on the do not invite list?
0: No. A guy named Harrison Butker, the Chiefs kicker.
1: Oh, the kicker. Yeah. Okay.
0: He's very conservative and thinks women should be at home. He also didn't score an invite.
1: Right. So, okay.
0: Yeah. Some little odds and ends. They put out wedding favors, which were handkerchiefs that also sported the new phrase, or sported the phrase, so it's going to be forever. They now have a logo. It's two T's with a harp heart wrapped around them.
1: Mm-hmm.
0: There was also a car in Madison Square Garden, a red 1970 Chevy Chevelle SS convertible with a New York license plate. I guess, I don't know if it perhaps belongs to Travis, but maybe he's got one just like it. And so they
1: I think he does. I didn't know if it was a red one, but yeah.
0: The Empire State Building was bathed in blue in honor of the wedding. It was a nod to the tradition of something old, something new, something borrowed, something blue.
1: Mm-hmm.
0: Oh, Dave Chappelle wasn't invited to the wedding, but Travis and his buddies did hit up Dave's stand-up show in San Diego during his pre-wedding celebration. Dave said, "I was shocked. I have never seen anything like this. A whoreless bachelor party?" Whatever makes you happy, Travis. And Taylor and Travis got a dog.
1: Oh.
0: So they'll have to fight over that during the divorce settlement. Going to take some odds? What do we say?
1: That's very quick to get to put an animal in the relationship.
0: Yeah. You know? I'm sure somebody else was picking up the poop.
1: Right. Yes.
0: I give it a year and a bit.
1: Okay.
0: Yeah.
1: It depends, I guess, on how long he's going to play. Like, if he's got, like, a couple seasons, because once he's done, then he's just hanging around too much.
0: Yeah, well, there will be something that comes up.
1: Right.
0: You know, it's...
1: I give him a few years. I think they're going to pop a baby out and stick around for a bit.
0: Okay. You believe in love.
1: No, I didn't say forever.
0: And as you had mentioned, $26 million going to different charities. So, there you go. The wedding of the... year, decade is done, I guess.
1: I guess. I'm sure it'll be filmed for some sort of documentary on Netflix or something like that. Or
0: yeah, there was video camera in Madison Square Garden. Yeah,
1: they'll make some dough off of that.
0: Oh, yeah, yeah. Taylor's going to pinch a dollar here and there. They tried to get some of that $26 million back.
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1: Westbound side of the 401 and the Durham through Scarborough still in really good shape, so 44 DVP as well. Good news is earlier problems look to have been cleared away, too, from the eastbound 401 Express at Leslie. And eastbound Gardner still showing some issues beyond Jamison. Two left lanes blocked with a collision. If you've got an update, text it 855-432-ROCK.
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0: 94.9 The Rock, GTA's Rock Station here without you. Three Doors Down, Simple Minds coming up. Teddy Reader as well. I was just looking at a list and for hot dog toppings, and there is this one website that has a listing of 65 different ways to top a hot dog.
1: 65?
0: Just like Paul Simon said. 65 ways to leave your lover and 65 ways to make a hot dog. And it's endless, I think. So anyhow, that reminded me of Kelly, our listener, our Pally, who sends us a lot of stuff. He sent last week, I think, a recipe with some odd hot dog toppings. So it is that time of year. We're in a hot dog frame of mind or a hamburger frame of mind.
1: We just had the 4th of July with that hot dog eating championship.
0: Oh, right? Didn't know. What's his name? The moron do it again? Joey Chestnut?
1: Joey Chestnut, yeah.
0: Yeah, of course.
1: 18th he did. Time.
0: Yeah, good for him.
1: 66 hot dogs.
0: And he's still upright.
1: Yeah, somehow.
0: Hasn't had bypass surgery, nothing. Somebody eats a bag of potato chips and they just seize up. All right, what's going on? We're going to find out.
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0: 94.9 The Rock, GTA's Rock Station. It's 6:30. What's going on? Let's find out, shall we? And then we'll gab with the Godfather of the Grill.
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2: Problems on the westbound 401 collectors at White's Road now. Right lane is closed. Earlier problems eastbound 401 express through Leslie have cleared. Still problems on the Gardner, eastbound Gardner beyond Jameson. Two left lanes blocked with a collision. If you spot a problem, text an update 855-432-ROCK. A man and woman are recovering after crashing their boat near Humber Bay Park. It happened yesterday morning along the shoreline in the city's west end. Both people suffered serious but non-life-threatening injuries. Two teen boys are facing charges after a stabbing in Scarborough. Police say they were among a large group of people who approached the victim at a street festival on Saturday and stabbed them when a fight broke out. Officers say the suspects and victim knew each other. Health officials say people may have been exposed to measles at Scarborough General Hospital and walk-in clinic last week. Officials say the exposure is travel-related, but a spokesperson says the case is not connected to the World Cup. Many federal public servants are starting a new work schedule today that'll see them reporting to the office in person 4 days a week, but a lack of office space is delaying that plan for some departments. Core federal employees have been working 3 days in office since September 2024. And Trade Minister Dominic LeBlanc says Canada still doesn't know how the U.S. plans to conduct annual reviews of CUSMA. The Trump administration rejected extending the agreement until 2042 and instead wants yearly reviews that could continue until the deal expires in 2036. Canada and Mexico have asked U.S. Trade Representative Jameson Greer for details, but they haven't heard about the review framework. A wild match in the World Cup saw England move on to the quarterfinals after a 3-2 win to hand Mexico its first ever loss at Estadio Azteca. England will face Norway, who beat Brazil 2-1. The Blue Jays were shut out again, 4-0 by the Mariners. The Jays have lost 8 of their last 10 and open a series in San Francisco tonight. And Felix Auger-Aliassime has advanced to the quarterfinals at Wimbledon, where he'll take on Novak Djokovic. Sun and cloud today. The high 26 will feel like 34. Tonight, few clouds, low 18. Tomorrow, clearing 27, feeling like 32. 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

0: Burn It to the Ground. Nickelback 94.9 The Rock, GTA's Rock Station. 6:39. He's on the line. If you listen carefully, you can hear him breathing. It's the Godfather of the Grill. Hello, Ted.
1: Hello, Craig.
0: How are you, sir?
1: Good. Hello, Lucky.
2: Morning, Teddy.
0: Hey.
1: Yo.
0: Okay. I thought there was something going on there in the Godfather's melon. But okay, we'll move along here. And I want to talk to you about hot dog toppings. But before we get to that, it is National Fried Chicken Day. So enjoy your fried chicken. Yeah. You enjoy your fried chicken, Ted?
1: I do like a good fried chicken.
0: Yeah.
1: Yeah. I like the thigh.
0: Yeah, me too. I just don't like chicken breast in general, but thighs and wings and all of that, I like very much. Yeah, they're very good. Okay, and anyway, really grilled, because certainly with the darker meat, chicken is great, more flavor. Grilled or fried, it's all good going down. There was a email that was sent to us about a week or so ago from a listener named Kelly. And he attached a menu, a recipe for hot dogs with an interesting topping list. And that includes minced white onion, ketchup and mustard, crumbled potato chips, and vinegared iceberg lettuce. And you basically slice the hot dog down the middle. Don't cut it right through. You barbecue them front and back. And then you throw them in the bun, and then you put all those toppings. You put that vinegared iceberg lettuce in the slot in the middle that you cut open, and all the other stuff around it. And that got me thinking, and I guess you could just use like a vinaigrette or something if you wanted to, but then that got me thinking about just hot dog toppings in general. And I looked this list up, and this list had 65 different ways you could top a hot dog.
2: Wow.
0: 65 ways you can leave your lover, and 65 ways you can. And then Lucky had mentioned about July 4th in the States and Joey Chestnut.
2: Yeah, that's right. He had 66 hot dogs, although they don't top them with anything. They dip them in water.
0: It's so gross.
2: It's just disgusting.
1: Very gross.
2: Right.
1: It's
2: gross.
0: I'd love to, if I knew him, I'd have a celebration barbecue for him, and I'd invite him over and make him hot dogs. So what do we think about
1: 65 different toppings?
0: That's right. So what do we think about this vinegared iceberg and potato chip hot dog? I think hot dogs have got to be the most versatile barbecue thing there's ever been.
1: I like a good hot dog, and he ruined it when he put ketchup on it.
2: So. That's right. You're not a ketchup guy.
0: Yeah, me neither. Mustard and relish.
1: Yeah, I don't like mustard, relish, onions, the basics. I like the iceberg lettuce bit with the vinegar on it. That's fine. I'd probably add a little salt and pepper to it.
0: Yeah, I think a little sugar maybe too, perhaps. Maybe a little sugar as well. Yeah.
1: Yeah, you could use a little vinaigrette dressing on there instead if you want, or even go the ranch dressing route.
0: Mm-hmm.
1: Right? Your condiments, you have your fresh, you have your pickled. So the pickles, hot peppers, things like that, the fresh end of things, the lettuce, the tomatoes, the onions are good. You have your condiments, so your unfortunate thing. Like in Chicago, there's no ketchup allowed on a hot dog.
0: That's
1: in
0: right.
1: Chicago. That's wrong.
0: They'll throw you in the river.
1: It's wrong.
0: Yep.
1: That's it. They will. With weights on your ankles.
0: And a hot Stay dog shoved up your bum.
1: That's it. It'll be. But I do like a hot dog. Now, my favorite toppings on a hot dog are onions, mayonnaise, peanut butter, hot peppers.
2: Peanut butter?
0: Interesting. Like butter. Pickled banana rings? That kind of hot pepper?
1: No, I like fresh hot.
0: Oh, okay.
1: Like, fresh chopped jalapenos, but the pickles will work fine too, you know, in a pinch.
0: Mm-hmm.
1: But the onions, the mayo, and definitely the peanut butter is a pretty tasty thing. In Toronto, there's a hot dog restaurant or a sandwich shop called Grandma Loves You, and they do a hot dog with raspberry jam and brie cheese on a croissant.
2: Wow.
0: I bet that is tasty. I bet that's great.
2: All right. So now we can talk toppings till the cows come home here. But really, and it may be controversial, the most important part of the hot dog is the bun. because the bun to dog ratio has to be right. You can get like the toasty where you actually, it's like the folded piece of toast.
0: That sort of bun.
2: A lot of the hot dog carts will use some sort of like a poppy seed. Big bun.
0: Like a sausage bun.
2: Yeah, sausage bun. But again, if it's way too big for the hot dog, it doesn't work. Ted, do you have a go-to?
1: I like the big hot dog and the little bun.
2: All right.
1: I want a bigger dog to bun ratio.
2: Exactly. Mm-hmm.
1: So I like it when the dog sticks out the end of the bun.
0: Okay.
1: On either end.
0: So
1: you get a nibble of the dog first before you bite into the bun.
0: I started enjoying, and I'll say it wrong. It's a French name. The bread, the buns are
2: brioche.
0: Brioche. I really like the brioche bun.
1: Brioche bun is nice. The egg based bun is a good bun, but the important aspect is you should put your condiments in the bottom of the bun, and then you put the hot dog on it, and then you roll the hot dog in the condiments. So you get perfect coverage of condiments.
0: We're doing it wrong.
1: And then you sprinkle on top of your garnish, whether it be the onions or the tomatoes or the sauerkraut or the hot peppers or whatever you want to put on it.
0: Yep. In this list of 65 hot dog toppings, there's like Mexican. You can do a Big Mac hot dog. And I said to myself,
2: we need a guy with a hot dog cart like right outside this office, because I think I would crush one every morning.
0: Last Tuesday, when I went to see the therapist, and he got an earful from me. Anyhow.
1: That's funny, you know. You go in to see the therapist.
0: I do.
1: It's just hilarious.
0: I go weekly, and your ears must be ringing, Ted. But anyhow, he says to me, how you doing today? And I said, well, this, that, and the other thing. But to be honest, I just really want to kill a hot dog. I'm starving. I want a hot dog. And so at the end of the session, he let me go, and I went and got a hot dog, and I couldn't have been happier. A hot dog, some onion rings, and a big Pepsi.
2: Oh, yeah?
0: Oh, I was happy. I was some sort of happy. Yeah.

0: Foodland.
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5: If you're starting out on the westbound 401 into Durham through Scarborough, we have problems with the westbound 401 collectors at White's. The right lane is closed. Beyond that, though, the rest of the 401 seems to be in pretty good shape. Waze is reporting an issue of a vehicle stopping in the roadway, running the exit to Kennedy. South 404 DVP, been busy Shepherd, and down through Lawrence, and we had some problems on the Gardner eastbound beyond Jamison, a couple of left lanes blocked. If you've got an update, you can text it, 855-432-Rock.
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94.9 The Rock, GTA's Rock Station. We're going to make our way to a reality check, and then we're going to find out the history of the Caesar salad in that, what was it once considered? We've got some fun

0: 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That's always good. Yeah. And cows can't do something. 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

0: Electric feel just after 7 o'clock is where we stand on a Monday morning. Let's see what's going on.
1: Let me tell you a little story about a man named Joe. 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Because furnace breakdowns are such a bummer. You gotta know Joe for comfort and care. 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
2: Looking at the westbound 401, had an earlier issue as you approach White's. It looks like that has cleared. Beyond that, now disabled vehicle. The eastbound 401 Express at Kennedy, a right lane is closed. 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Here's what's happening this morning. A man and woman are recovering after crashing their boat near Humber Bay Park. It happened yesterday morning along the shoreline in the city's west end. Both people suffered serious but non-life-threatening injuries. Two teen boys are facing charges after a stabbing in Scarborough. Police say they were among a large group of people who approached the victim at a street festival on Saturday and stabbed them when a fight broke out. Officers say the suspects and victim knew each other. Health officials say people may have been exposed to measles at Scarborough General Hospital and walk-in clinic last week. Officials say the exposure is travel-related, but a spokesperson says the case is not connected to the World Cup. Many federal public servants are starting a new work schedule today that'll see them reporting to the office in person 4 days a week, but a lack of office space is delaying that plan for some departments. Core federal employees have been working 3 days in office since September 2024. Trade Minister Dominic LeBlanc says Canada still doesn't know how the U.S. plans to conduct annual reviews of CUSMA. The Trump administration rejected extending the agreement and instead wants yearly reviews that could continue until the deal expires in 2036. Canada and Mexico have asked U.S. Trade Representative Jamieson Greer for details, but they haven't heard about the review framework. A wild match at the World Cup saw England move on to the quarterfinals after a 3-2 win to hand Mexico its first ever loss to at Estadio Azteca. England will face Norway, who beat Brazil 2-1. The Blue Jays were shut out again 4-0 by the Mariners. The Jays have lost 8 of their last 10 in an open-out series in San Francisco tonight. And Felix Auger-Aliassime has advanced to the quarterfinals at Wimbledon, where he'll take on Novak Djokovic. Sun and cloud today. The high 26 will feel like 34. Tonight, few clouds, low 18. Tomorrow, clearing 27, feeling more like 32. Right now, it is 20 degrees at The Rock. 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

0: Sabbath. That's Paranoid. 94.9 The Rock, GTA's Rock Station. The Caesar salad was once voted as the greatest recipe in 50 years.
1: That's by Caesar?
0: Caesar himself. I did go through quite a Caesar salad phase.
1: I love a Caesar salad.
0: Every meal I'd have, we'd end up, especially if we were in a restaurant, I'd always try the different Caesar salads.
1: Side Caesars?
0: Yeah, and I liked, there was a great steak place in Brampton. I think it's still there. I think Ted Reeder goes there, but they're very old school, red leather, very dark.
1: Gotcha.
0: And they bring over the big, like, hickory bowl.
1: Yes.
0: And they'd make the salad for you right there at the table. Yes,
1: I've had that in a high-end steakhouse.
0: It's nice.
1: Just tastes like Caesar salad.
0: It's all the same. Yeah. Putting on a show. It's like that flaming cheese at a Greek restaurant. That's right. Heinz relishes all contain cabbage in addition to pickles.
1: Okay. Well,
0: probably for texture more than anything else.
1: Right.
0: Hmm. Speaking of food and summer type food, potato salad. Potatoes can become slightly healthier after chilling. Cooling cooked potatoes increase their amount of resistant starch, which acts more like a fiber and is digested more slowly.
1: Okay.
0: I know
1: See, it's good when I bring over that Costco potato salad.
0: No, not that. Because all you've done, probably they don't chill their potatoes. And two, it's just covered in some sort of fatty dressing. And,
1: right, which I would do anyway.
0: And 80% salt.
1: Mm-hmm.
0: Yeah.
1: Which I would do anyway.
0: I know you would. Dr. Downer on line four. The world's longest named lake has 45 letters. Now, I'm not even going to try. Whew. It starts with a C and ends with a couple of G's.
1: Okay.
0: Most people in the area just call it Webster Lake for short.
1: As in the dictionary or there's people on it?
0: Yeah, maybe there's people on it or maybe it's in a town called
1: Webster. How many letters?
0: 45.
1: Holy cow.
0: Wouldn't even, I can spell it for you and you can try to say it.
1: No.
0: Okay. No Country for Old Men and There Will Be Blood were both shot at the same time. Right in the same area of Texas. And smoke from There Will Be Blood wafted onto the No Country for Old Men and had to shut the set down for a day.
1: Really?
0: Yeah. The most common species of armadillo, the nine-banded armadillo, always gives birth to four babies at a time. So she gets pregnant and always has four babies every time.
1: No kidding.
0: Yeah. I remember driving to Florida. My parents and family friends.
1: Male armadillo, we're like, please just one this time. Please just one.
0: Yeah. Yeah. And they all look alike, so you can't really tell.
1: Yeah.
0: But yeah, we were driving to Florida, and for whatever reason, at that time of year, there was a lot of dead armadillos on the side of the road. But this family friend, he was driving, and he just kept saying they were blowing out tires. Because I thought, I don't want to know there's dead animals all over the road. There are as many as 800 languages spoken in New York City, and nowhere in the world has more languages spoken than the neighborhood of Queens. Over 800 languages.
1: 800?
0: Yeah.
1: Wow.
0: Those inflatable dancing tubes you see outside of car dealerships have only been around since 1996. They were originally invented as part of the opening ceremonies for the 96 Olympics in Atlanta.
1: Huh.
0: Yeah. Now they just look like a four-year-old annoying kid.
1: Yeah.
0: With their arms flapping all over the place. Well, this is nice. You produce between 1 and 2 liters of nasal mucus every day.
1: Oh, man.
0: And you wind up swallowing most of it.
1: Yeah. You more right now.
0: Oh, the problem is I'm producing it. I just can't get rid of it.
1: I looked up this lake. I can't believe it's in Massachusetts.
0: Yeah.
1: I mean, which...
0: I was going to make you say it. I was
1: Which
0: give you the
1: spelling wise, you know, Massachusetts already an interesting one.
0: Yeah.
1: Charga gaga gaga manga chunga chuga chuga bunga maga mog.
0: Yeah. It sounds like a baby smurf.
1: How the hell did anyone come up with that as the name of a lake?
0: It's probably got something to do with the original settlers.
1: Sure. But that's like they just kept adding and adding.
0: Yeah. What was the name of everybody in the village? Plus, it was so long ago, they probably were all dead before they finished spelling it.
1: True.
0: What else did I have? Oh, I had that. I had that. Did we do that? We did that. Yeah. Oh, no, we got a little more here. Okay. Britain used to be connected to mainland Europe by a now submerged landmass called Doggerland.
1: Okay.
0: Now it's just got the tunnel from England to France.
1: The tunnel.
0: Cows can walk downstairs, but it's very difficult for them, and they'll only do it if they have to.
1: No doubt.
0: That's what cow and I have in common.
1: They can't grab the railing either.
0: No, they can't. Most of the movie Gangs of New York was filmed in Italy on sets designed to look like New York in the 19th century. That was a good movie.
1: Okay.
0: And finally, the words vanilla and vagina come from the same Latin root word. It's because the shape of a vanilla, when it grows, resembles a vagina.
1: Ah, flicking the bean.
2: Hypothetical question here, just reading the room. How would you like some free tickets to see the famed comedian Aziz Ansari live? Jeez, all right. I guess it was a silly thing to even ask.
3: 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Maybe I could try. We could see it, but maybe.
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1: Disabled vehicle eastbound 401 Express at Kennedy has a right lane closed. Westbound side, busy through the Salem and South 404 DVP. Busy drive across 401 down through Don Mills. 400 northbound, just north of the 401, right lane blocked with the disabled vehicle now. If you've got an update, you can text it 855-432-ROCK.
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0: 94.9 The Rock, GTA's rock station. My nose is stuffed. My shoulder hurts. I'm falling apart over here. Just go home. So for those of us who are lucky enough to beat the heat by having AC in our homes, well, there's a new luxury status symbol for wealthy people. It is a custom-built snow room.
1: Snow room?
0: If you're wealthy enough, you can now install your own private winter with snowfall, ice walls, freezing temperatures. So it's basically the opposite of a sauna.
1: Right.
0: You can literally push a button and it starts snowing.
1: When we were on the cruise, they had this on the deck. They had a sauna.
0: Yeah.
1: Which, well, I guess it doesn't always cruise to the Caribbean, but it made not a hell of a lot of sense. You'd also just sit outside.
0: Yeah, I guess if it goes up to Alaska
1: right.
0: or something.
1: Yes. So side by side, they had a sauna and an ice room.
0: Mm.
1: And exactly that. You go sit in this freezing room and you could actually, there was snow in the corner of it. You could rub on your skin.
0: Ridiculous.
1: And then go back over to the sauna. And then they had this huge spa with all of these kind of different temperature rooms and pools and smells and all these different saunas. Like, my goodness.
0: You pay all this money to go out and have a beautiful hot weather experience, and then you want to go sit in an ice room.
1: Yeah.
0: Makes a lot of sense.
1: Well, it's too hot.
0: Of course. This isn't brand new. A few billionaires already have snow rooms. One even has one on his super yacht. But slightly less rich people are trying to get into them as well. And it's like a wellness trend, like cold plunges are, I guess.
1: Like, our new homes, is air conditioning still an option?
0: I think not. I know
1: these signs, like, starting in the low 900s.
0: Yeah, yeah.
1: Please tell me there's air conditioning in it.
0: Well, for the longest time, yeah, no. I mean, I remember when we bought our new home, first and only new home we ever bought. I had to pay, I don't know, like $3,000 to have the air put in.
1: Yeah.
0: Like, why don't you just up the cost of the home?
1: That's what I mean. If you're charging me $900,000, yeah, if it doesn't have a $3,000 air conditioning unit in it, it seems a bit odd.
0: If you're looking to get into one of these snow rooms, they start around $130,000.
1: Oh, jeez. Yeah.
0: I think that's what I paid for my first house. I think pretty close.
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0: 94.9 The Rock, GTA's Rock Station. A man by the name of Jeff Woods is coming by. Hang on for him in our reality check after this.
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2: Eastbound side of the 401, the express at Kennedy, a right lane is closed. North 400, just north of 401, a right lane is blocked. It looks like they've cleared away that Kennedy problem. New one at McNichol and Tapscott. All north and southbound lanes are blocked with a collision. And a collision on Thixon just south of the 401 ramps now. If you've got an update, you can text it, 855-432-ROCK. Man and woman are recovering after crashing their boat near Humber Bay Park. It happened yesterday morning along the shoreline in the city's west end. Both people suffered serious but non-life-threatening injuries. Two teen boys are facing charges after a stabbing in Scarborough. Police say they were among a large group of people who approached the victim at a street festival on Saturday and stabbed them when a fight broke out. Officers say the suspects and victim knew each other. Health officials say people may have been exposed to measles at Scarborough General Hospital in a walk-in clinic last week. Officials say the exposure is travel-related, but a spokesperson says the case is not connected to the World Cup. Many federal public servants are starting a new work schedule today that'll see them reporting to the office in person 4 days a week, but a lack of office space is delaying that plan for some departments. Core federal employees have been working 3 days in office since September 2024. Trade Minister Dominic LeBlanc says Canada still doesn't know how the U.S. plans to conduct annual reviews of CUSMA. The Trump administration rejected extending the agreement and instead wants yearly reviews that could continue until the deal expires in 2036. Canada and Mexico have asked U.S. Trade Representative Jameson Greer for details, but they haven't heard about the review framework. A wild match of the World Cup saw England move on to the quarterfinals after a 3-2 win to hand Mexico its first ever loss at Estadio Azteca. England will face Norway, who beat Brazil 2-1. Blue Jays were shut out again, 4-0 by the Mariners. The Jays have lost 8 of their last 10 and opened a series in San Francisco tonight. And Felix Auger-Aliassime has advanced to the quarterfinals at Wimbledon, where he'll take on Novak Djokovic. Today, sun and cloud. The high 26 will feel like 34. Tonight, few clouds, low 18. Tomorrow, clearing and 27, feeling like 32. Right now, 20 degrees at The Rock. 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
3: It's Jeff Woods from Classic Rock Sundays on 94.9 The Rock. Just imagine if I took over The Rock Randomizer. Because I did. Give this a listen.

0: 94.9 The Rock, GTA's Rock Station. 7:42. When your children were younger, did you ever, you know, talk some white lies to them? Things to try to get them to do something you want?
1: Oh, for sure.
0: Oh, yeah. Still do it to this day.
1: Yeah.
0: Yeah.
1: They do it to me. And hiding vegetables in things, yeah, too, right?
0: Right. Some parents were sharing online unethical hacks that they've used, underhanded things they've done to their kids. Like one parent said, changing the time on the clock to make them go to bed. Like, say it's 7:15, but I change it to 8 and say, oh, bedtime.
1: Problem is your 2-year-old has a phone.
0: Yeah. Born with a phone. Come out of the uterus with a laptop. When my kid's dead of winter, I'd be like, okay, kids, look, it's dark. You got school tomorrow. It'd be like 6 maybe. And I'd be trying to get them in bed, feed them dinner at 3. When the ice cream truck plays music, that means it's out of ice cream. That's great. That is good. One of them comes around my neighborhood like all the time, but it never, there's no kids. It
1: never stops.
0: Yeah.
1: Yeah. And see, the one that goes around my street, it's going like 40 miles an hour. Yeah,
0: just flying.
1: Just flying by. I'm like, are you sure you want to stop?
0: Let these kids chase us for a bit. The tooth fairy comes every night to check for teeth, but also to see if you're brushing. And if you didn't, she yanks a tooth out.
1: Ooh, that's good.
0: Yeah, that's a good one.
1: Because he's still getting kids in the habit of brushing their teeth or understanding that, yeah, they need to, because there's later on dental pain sucks.
0: When you think back to the stupid things you did as a kid, like I remember my mother saying to me, you know, go take a shower before bed or go do this. And I just hated it. I didn't want to. So I would just stand there in the bathroom with the water running.
1: Yeah.
0: For as long as I thought a shower might take. Mm-hmm. Then I'd come out and stupid me, I'm bone dry.
1: Oh, yeah.
0: Did you shower?
1: Yeah.
0: No, you didn't. No. If I had just gotten in the damn thing and gotten wet and gotten out, it would have been over with.
1: Uh-huh. Well, yeah, we deal with that too.
0: Someone said they tell their kids the sunroof in the car is for the ejector seat and threatens to push the button if they don't shut the hell up.
1: I would have a red button in, yeah, the car just for that.
0: Yeah. This is a good, if you're concerned about your high school kids partying. A guy's parents told him he was allergic to alcohol.
1: Ooh.
0: They finally came clean after he graduated because they didn't want him drinking in high school.
1: Wow.
0: Yeah. He got beaten up, never got laid, but at least he was never drunk.
1: He's also allergic to chocolate,
0: uh-huh,
1: seafood.
0: Other people. If your toddler touches something that's hot, it's a chance to claim everything is hot. Like, never touch that vase. It's too hot.
1: Or that penis.
0: Yeah. Your own, I guess. You can play with your own.
1: If you have one, yeah.
0: Yeah. Your tongue turns purple when you lie. Then you ask to see their tongue, and if they hesitate, they're lying.
1: Ooh.
0: That's a good one. When the batteries in a loud, annoying toy die, you just tell them they don't make those batteries anymore.
1: Right? Okay.
0: Yeah.
1: Or let the toy's broken.
0: That's right. Your goldfish went on vacation, but he'll be back soon. Okay, let's go with that.
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1: West 401, just some volume is making way out of Durham. Same goes still 404 DVP. Disabled vehicle north 400, north of the 401 has a right lane closed.

0: to know? Probably not. I don't think you want to hear it. 752. An investment firm's co-founder is suing after being fired for ignoring the return to office mandate he signed. Sounds about right. He argues it applies to employees, not owners.
1: Right. It's good for you.
0: Yeah. Not good for the goose, not good for the gander or something
1: right,
0: like that.
1: Yes.
0: 70 years after Walt Disney opened the Disneyland, the park welcomed its billionth guest this week.
1: Holy cow.
0: An eight-year-old boy celebrating his birthday.
1: Yeah. A billion?
0: Billion people who've gone through those gates.
1: At $150 a pop or whatever it is now.
0: Oh, yeah. Walt is definitely not rolling around in his grave.
1: He's rolling in cash.
0: Yeah. Wonder if they got anything, like as a gift from Disney. Just the bill.

0: Oh, I would hope they would throw him some, you know.
1: Take a photo. Here's Mickey.
0: With 1 billionth underneath it.
1: Yeah.
0: Give him at least some ears.
1: Something. A prominent medical writer made an unfortunate typo when he texted, "The monkeypox outbreak is occurring almost entirely among men who have had sex with me." I don't need the monkeypox. He meant men who have sex with men.
0: Right.
1: He corrected himself, but
0: too late.
1: After being ridiculed on Twitter. Or I guess X or whatever it is. Tinder activity has been surging during the World Cup, and most of the lovebirds are international tourists.
0: Right, okay.
1: Yeah, that makes sense.
0: Yeah. I saw something they said that there were like a lot of eligible people were going to World Cup cities because of all the tourists that would be there.
1: Right.
0: Right. And, you know that they've got money if they can, one, attend the World Cup, to travel to do it as well internationally. You see some of the people, there's some good looking people in those crowds.
1: I'd be the guy who met somebody who I really fell for, thinking, oh, look at her life, and then realized she had sold her home and everything just to get there. Didn't have a dime. Six pieces of suspected space debris were found washed up on an Australian beach. That happens often after the rocket launches. They're actually called space balls. It's a real thing.
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0: 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All righty, we need a reality check. And then the big wedding happened at Madison Square Garden Friday night. We'll talk about that.
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2: If you're starting on the westbound 401 out of Durham through Scarborough, the westbound 401 collectors at Brimley, three right lanes closed with a collision now. Stick to the express. A disabled vehicle eastbound 401 express at Keele is a right lane, right shoulder closed. East 401 ramp to Kennedy, a left lane is blocked. Good news, McNichol and Taps got earlier problems there have cleared. Same goes at Thixon and the 401. If you've got an update anytime, text it. Include the keyword traffic to 855-432-ROCK. 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A man and woman are recovering after crashing their boat near Humber Bay Park. It happened yesterday morning along the shoreline in the city's west end. Both people suffered serious but non-life-threatening injuries. Two teen boys are facing charges after a stabbing in Scarborough. Police say they were among a large group of people who approached the victim at a street festival on Saturday and stabbed them when a fight broke out. Officers say the suspects and victim knew each other. Health officials say people may have been exposed to measles at Scarborough General Hospital and walk-in clinic last week. Officials say the exposure is travel-related, but a spokesperson says the case is not connected to the World Cup. Many federal public servants are starting a new work schedule today that'll see them reporting to the office of in-person 4 days a week, but a lack of office space is delaying that plan for some departments. Core federal employees have been working 3 days in office since September 2024. Trade Minister Dominic LeBlanc says Canada still doesn't know how the U.S. plans to conduct annual reviews of CUSMA. The Trump administration rejected extending the agreement and instead wants yearly reviews that could continue until the deal expires in 2036. Canada and Mexico have asked U.S. Trade Representative Jameson Greer for details, but they haven't heard about the review framework. A wild match of the World Cup saw England move on to the quarterfinals after a 3-2 win to hand Mexico its first ever loss at Estadio Azteca. England will face Norway, who beat Brazil 2-1. The Blue Jays were shut out again, 4-0 by the Mariners. Jays have lost 8 of their last 10 and open a series in San Francisco tonight. And Felix Auger-Aliassime has advanced to the quarterfinals at Wimbledon. He'll take on Novak Djokovic. Sun and cloud today. 26 is going to feel like 34. Tonight, few clouds, low 18. Tomorrow, clearing and 27, feeling like 32. 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

0: I've certainly had my fair share of the experience of someone telling me to go away and don't come back.
1: It's happened more often than I like to admit.
2: It sounds a lot more pleasant when Weezer does it.
0: Yeah, yeah, that's right. I usually get an F-bomb thrown in there as well. And don't effing ever come back. Well, what a weekend I had. I am so just sideways because at the last minute, I decided to go to the Tay-Tay wedding.
2: Oh, Taylor really? And
0: well, they had invited. I say invited. It was more like begging and pleading. They, I mean, for months on end. And then Travis called, and he was all in tears. So I went, and I gave him away.
2: Right.
0: Yeah. They got married. I met a bunch of people. Adam Sandler officiated the ceremony. Yeah.
2: And it happened at MSG. It wasn't a ruse to get people there and go elsewhere. All, like, huge stars there. Like, to pull this off the way that they did, and I haven't seen any, like, footage, not even a picture from inside the venue. Like, I don't know if they confiscated phones of A-list celebs.
0: But. Yeah, they had signs all over the place saying this notice of, these signs are our agreement with you to keep this under wraps. Mm. No photos, all of that. They all had to sign in.
2: Like most people hosting an event like this, like even with their family, have struggles with getting everyone to show up on time, parking, not releasing info on social media. Now when you factor in A-list celebrities, the paparazzi, news outlets and magazines from around the world wanting shots of this and not getting any, like even the staff.
0: I think a couple of people have leaked some things out because I believe online there is some stuff now, but I haven't seen it. I also was a little embarrassed because I was underdressed. I was just in my short shorts and my tank top. Female body inspector across the front.
2: Oh, his black tie. A lot of people.
0: Oh, yeah. I got to go out and buy some sort of summer suit. Not a suit, just a like shirt, jacket, pants for Daniel's and Ariel's big day.
2: Okay.
0: But I'm going to go to probably Winners. Get something just perfect for the occasion. Some sort of, I guess, casual dress shoe, if that's a thing. That's what I've been told to get anyhow.
2: Oh, okay.
0: So, yeah. Yeah.
2: Get a little the old dock shoe. The boating
0: shoe. Something. Yeah, I'll get something a little fancier, I guess. I mean, it is inside the casino. It is in the restaurant. Oh, for Mexico, I'll be just shorts and flip-flops.
2: Yeah.
0: But I think I might go with a nice kind of Century 21 blazer.
2: Go with the green jacket.
0: The green jacket? I bought one years ago, not because of the Masters in any way, but I'd gone to a Christmas party and one of the guys there had this really bright red, almost, I think, kind of velvety jacket on. Mm-hmm. And I just thought it was the coolest. So we happened to be somewhere and I kept saying to Maria, I'd love a coat like that. You know, with black dress pants and the red coat, it was a good look.
2: Right.
0: And then I found like a real green, like a dark green same jacket. And I bought a funky shirt. And then I got fat. And then the coat didn't fit anymore. Anyhow. So yeah, Adam Sandler, he officiated. He sang a song, wrote a song, humorous yet touching, it is said. Hmm. He told him to keep kissing. Austin, Taylor's brother, was her man of honor, and Travis's brother, Jason, was the best man.
2: Okay.
0: Jason and Kelsey, I always say this.
2: Kylie Kelsey.
0: How annoying. Jason and Kylie Kelsey's kids were the flower girls throwing petals around Taylor as she walked the aisle.
2: Okay, I would have expected that.
0: Saying, get these little rugrats away from me. Right. The ceremony in MSG was upper level, and the reception on the main floor. A witness described the decor as Alice in Wonderland meets the Wizard of Oz. Stevie Nicks performed. So did Paul McCartney. He sang I Want to Hold Your Hand. Hadn't sang that song in public in over six decades. Last time he played it was as a member of the Beatles in 1964. Really?
2: That's nuts.
0: Yeah. Yeah. And then Grandma got to leave because she didn't know any of the other artists. There was carnival games, all sorts of things going on. Now, the big discussion is who was invited and who was snubbed. And the list goes on and on and on about these people who some you go, really? But others,
2: Adrian and I were looking at some of the pictures of people going in and thinking, like, Tom Hanks and Steven Spielberg. Like, yeah, like massive A-list celebrities. But are they connected at all to Taylor or Travis? I can't imagine that they are.
0: Probably in social circles.
2: I mean, other than they probably all have places at the Hamptons.
0: Yeah.
2: And they go to the same events and the Oscars.
0: They probably got to meet at her shows. They probably went to see her concerts.
2: Yeah, that's possible. I just wonder if in some situations, if it's more their reps are saying, hey, Tom will be in town, by the way,
0: on
2: the fourth weekend. If you'd like to have him there, I don't think Tom Hanks would be reaching out and begging to be there.
0: No.
2: More just.
0: No.
2: Everyone's going, my reps would probably say, perhaps, you should be there too.
0: Perhaps. Or Rita, his wife, is somehow,
2: Yeah.
0: Who knows? Anyhow, yeah, big list of names. The interesting thing of this, though, is not the invited guest, but rather the snubbed guest. And at the top of that list was Blake Lively and Ryan Reynolds.
2: Ooh.
0: Now, Blake and Taylor had a big falling out and have never really spoken since, supposedly. I wonder, though, through all the shenanigans with Blake Lively and the court case, and like, does Ryan Reynolds ever go, do you understand the brand I've built for myself?
2: Yeah.
0: And you are just ruining it for me.
2: He's probably drowning in that aviator gin of his.
0: Oh, probably.
2: It's probably why he made it.
0: Yeah, probably.
2: I got to invest in some sort of alcohol company. She's driving me nuts.
0: I love this. Taylor also let Travis invite some of his friends. Oh, Lordy. But then, I don't know this story. Maybe you do. The New England Patriots coach, Mike Vrabel. Perhaps the biggest surprise of the night, he attended with his wife. Were they like Splitsville or something? Do we know anything about that?
2: Who?
0: Mike Vrabel. He's the New England Patriots coach.
2: Oh, I think you got that wrong. But yeah, I don't know the...
0: Mike Vrabel. Is he a coach? Maybe he's not the head coach.
2: All right, maybe not.
0: I don't know. Who knows? We'll make it up anyhow.
2: Vrabel. Yeah, Mike Vrabel, that's what it is.
0: Oh, Vrabel.
2: Yeah. All right, yeah.
0: What happened to him and his wife? What makes that so interesting?
2: I think they've been in the news a lot, but I'm not sure whether or not that's a thing for them not to be there.
0: No. Chiefs kicker Harrison Butker was now, also...
2: he's a controversial one.
0: Yeah, very much. Very, very heavy-leaning conservative.
2: Yeah.
0: Believes all women should just be barefoot and pregnant, so... Taylor don't play.
2: Right. She could buy the team, Harrison.
0: Yeah.
2: Just leave it alone.
0: Somewhere I think I heard Selena Gomez and Benny Blanco arguing because she wanted a wedding just like that. Taylor and Travis now have a logo. It's two T's with a heart wrapped around them. It was on some of their decorations. And it was a wedding gift to to the people who attended, with the handkerchief chief that also sported the phrase, so it's going to be forever.
2: Okay.
0: Yeah. Also, there was a car inside. I believe it was a replica of a car that Travis owns, a 1970 Chevy Chevelle SS convertible. What else happened? The Empire State Building was bathed in blue in honor of the wedding. It was a nod to the tradition of something old, something new, something borrowed, and something blue. Did you wear something blue? I wore the little thingy on the leg.
2: The garter?
0: That's right. Maria took it off. How dare you? I shaved. Dave Chappelle wasn't invited to the wedding, but Travis and his brothers, or all his bros, I guess, did hit up Dave's stand-up show in San Diego during his pre-wedding celebration. And Dave said, I was shocked. I have never seen anything like that. A whoreless bachelor party. Yeah. And this might be a bit fast, but Taylor and Travis got a dog. You would have figured they already had one.
2: She was a cat girl, I think.
0: Oh, was she?
2: But that's really quick into the relationship.
0: Yeah.
2: Yeah. That's a commitment.
0: Well, he'll be out there picking up the poop. Taylor and Travis asked their wedding guests not to bring gifts.
2: Thank you.
0: But they did the biggest giving. Yeah, I mean, what the hell do you get? This is a nice toaster to Canadian Tire.
2: That's right.
0: Ahead of the ceremony, they donated $26 million to various charities.
2: I heard that. That was really cool.
0: $26 million, why that number? Well, it's Taylor's favorite number is 13, so I guess they did 13 million each.
2: Gotcha.
0: A symbolic thing. Well, she did 24. He could afford two. He said, could I tap you for some change?
3: We have a winner.
4: Daniel!
3: Yeah, congratulations to Phil Zeller. Phil made a little comment on Facebook that Lee Eckley got the nickname Beef because if you grill him, he's going to get greasy. No, that's not the real story, but it's the most entertaining. And as a reward for his good guessing, Phil has won a coveted 94.9 The Rock prize envelope on the way now to his hot little hands. Don't take offense to the little hands thing. That's just a, you know, turn of a phrase. Hey, how can you win an exclusive autographed Rock prize envelope? 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It only takes a few moments, but the rewards will last a lifetime. Okay. Well, that's an exaggeration, but it'll certainly brighten your day. All of this wonderful bounty can be yours from 94.9 The Rock.
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2: Problems continue westbound 401. It's the collectors at Brimley. They're just clearing it right now. A couple of right lanes were closed. Eastbound, or sorry, westbound 401 Express at Jane. We've got a disabled vehicle taking up a right lane and right shoulder. Had some earlier problems eastbound 401 through Keele that have cleared. If you've got an update anytime, text it 855-432-ROCK. 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Who gives a shed? Steve and his sons do. Steve Sheds and Sons, Bloor east of Simcoe, Oshawa.
0: On a bridge to absolutely nowhere, Sam Roberts on The Rock.

0: 94.9 The Rock, GTA's Rock Station. We're about 20 minutes away from gabbing with our pally, Lorianne. Then we're going to find out a cow fun fact. We're also going to find out where all your nasal mucus goes.
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2: Well, as you start out along the major routes this morning, westbound the 401 out of Durham and through Scarborough, you're going to find volume delays to deal with. And then with some earlier problems, westbound 401 collectors at Brimley that have cleared. Eastbound 401 Express at Jane, still have a right lane and right shoulder closed there. The West 401 Express at Warden, a right lane is closed, and that's really continuing that back up through Scarborough. Further west on the eastbound 401 collectors at Mavis, so right lane, right shoulder are closed. So 440 VP, busy drive from Finch down through Winford, but no other accidents. If you spot a problem, text an update, 855-432-ROCK. 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A man and woman are recovering after crashing their boat near Humber Bay Park. It happened yesterday morning along the shoreline of the city's west end. Both people suffered serious but non-life-threatening injuries. Two teen boys are facing charges after a stabbing in Scarborough. Police say they were among a large group of people who approached the victim at a street festival on Saturday and stabbed them when a fight broke out. Officers say the suspects and victim knew each other. Health officials say people may have been exposed to measles at Scarborough General Hospital and walk-in clinic last week. Officials say the exposure is travel-related, but a spokesperson says the case is not connected to the World Cup. Many federal public servants are starting a new work schedule today that'll see them reporting to the office in person 4 days a week. But a lack of office space is delaying that plan for some departments. Core federal employees have been working 3 days in office since September 2024. Trade Minister Dominic LeBlanc says Canada still doesn't know how the U.S. plans to conduct annual reviews of CUSMA. The Trump administration rejected extending the agreement and instead wants yearly reviews that could continue until the deal expires in 2036. Canada and Mexico have asked for clarification, but they haven't heard about the review framework. A wild match at the World Cup saw England move on to the quarterfinals after a 3-2 win to hand Mexico its first ever loss at Estadio Azteca. England will face Norway, who beat Brazil 2-1. Blue Jays were shut out again 4-0 by the Mariners. The Jays have lost 8 of their last 10 and opened a series in San Francisco tonight. And Felix Auger-Aliassime has advanced to the quarterfinals at Wimbledon, where he'll take on Novak Djokovic. Today, sun and cloud, the high 26, feeling like 34. Tonight, few clouds, low 18. Tomorrow, clearing 27, feeling like 32. 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

0: Just get her done. Kill me fast. 3 days, grace. Britain used to be connected to mainland Europe by a now submerged landmass called Doggerland.
1: Oh.
0: Now they just got that thingy, the tunnel.
1: The tunnel.
0: The tunnel, is that what they call it?
1: Yeah.
0: Cows can, but don't like to, walk downstairs. It's difficult. I can see that. They're big animals. They can't hold a railing.
1: You walk downstairs alone and in pairs.
0: That's it. They sit upstairs in their room and yell, "Meatloaf, Ma!" Oh, I guess they wouldn't eat
1: meatloaf. I don't think they'd want the chicken. Pass the chicken.
0: Yeah, pass the chicken.
1: Actually, salad.
0: Most of the movie Gangs of New York was filmed in Italy on sets designed to look like New York in the 19th century. They couldn't just build them in New York?
1: No kidding.
0: Well, maybe taxes and such. More money to make a movie there. Glass blowers use three different furnaces to make their glass. And one of these furnaces is called the Glory Hole. Are you in the Glory Hole again?
1: You and they're blowing?
0: I'm blowing glass. See this life we have?
1: Blowing at the Glory Hole.
0: That's right.
1: It's not a moniker you want to be known.
0: No, on your business card. A family of glory holers for decades. A family business.
1: I was only blowing glass, I swear.
0: Yeah. The world's longest name, named Lake, has 45 letters. I'm not even going to try to pronounce it.
1: I had to look this up.
0: It's in Massachusetts.
1: That's crazy.
0: Yeah.
1: Because it sounds like it would be some like Aztec or like, you know, First Nations in India.
0: Yeah.
1: Like, by just the number of A's, U's, and G's in it.
0: It's got to have been named this so long ago that people probably passed away still spelling it.
1: Right.
0: People in the area now just call it Webster Lake for short. No Country for Old Men and There Will Be Blood were both shot at the same time right by each other in Texas, and smoke from There Will Be Blood wafted onto the No Country for Old Men set, caused it to be shut down for a day.
1: Wow.
0: The most common species of armadillo is the nine-banded armadillo, and when a female nine-banded armadillo gives birth, she always gives birth to four babies at a time.
1: Always?
0: Yeah. Got to have a backup plan, I guess.
1: I don't know. Some of the dads like, really, just one, please, one.
0: Yeah, it's enough. I got eight mouths to feed them. The Caesar salad was once voted as the greatest recipe to originate in 50 years.
1: So
0: whatever year it got developed, I don't know.
1: Who voted Caesar?
0: He must have.
1: I mean, it's a good salad. I do like a Caesar salad.
0: I like a Caesar.
1: Right.
0: Duffel vodka. Heinz relish all contain cabbage.

0: there are as many as 800 languages spoke in New York City, and nowhere in the world has more languages spoken than the neighborhood of Queens.
1: 800 languages?
0: Yeah, that's right. That's right.
1: Wow.
0: Taylor and Travis learned them all.
1: That's why their vowels were 20 minutes.
0: Yeah, crazy. Well, this is fun. You produce between 1 and 2 liters of nasal mucus every day, and you wind up swallowing most of it.
1: Oh, my.
0: I think I've got about 2 liters in my right nose.
1: You're really blocked up.
0: Oh, man.
1: That's the injury?
0: I think so. Because right. I didn't have this before.
1: Now, you never really had a good sense of smell before.
0: The odd whiff of things, but yeah, you have to be really foul around.
1: I wonder if when you finally get into this ear, nose, and throat specialist, if they fix up your nose, if it'll fix that. Can you imagine, like, all of a sudden you're super
0: sensitive? Oh, that'd be terrible sensitive? Around you.
1: That's right.
0: Well, but I also, I don't even know what fixing it up means, because there was just little bones that got broken, and you can see a little bump on the left side. It's not so
2: I'm
0: bad.
2: I'm here with Jasper from Mark Rainford.
0: Shut up. I'm busy over here. Anyhow, they were supposed to just clean my nose out.
1: Okay.
0: But I can't even get in to see them for that. So, I don't know. We'll figure it out. And the words vanilla and vagina come from the same Latin root word. It's because the shape of a vanilla, when it grows, resembles, well, you know.
1: Oh.
0: The little man in the boat kind of thing.
1: The old vanilla bean.
0: Something like that. Okay, we're going to move those spots down. We'll figure it out later.
1: Sure.
0: Here's Bon Jovi, 94.9, The Rock.

0: 94.9 The Rock, GTA's Rock Station. We're going to talk to Katie here. Katie. Lorianne, I'm really falling apart.
1: You all right?
0: Yeah. Towards the end of the show, I've had enough. Is she here? Is Lorianne here?
1: I think so.
0: Oh, I see her vehicle.
1: Yeah.
0: Okay, we'll get to her.
1: I called her a lot.
0: I saw her at Tay-Tay's wedding as well.
1: Oh, really?
0: Wouldn't even speak to me. Yeah. I said, how dare you?
1: Everyone's invited.
0: Oh, yeah. Well, if Lorianne was here, what would you ask her about?
1: Well, how was your weekend? I'll get up to?
0: I'll play Lorianne. Well, that's fine. You know, I went for a 12,000-mile walk.
1: Yeah. We'll try her again. Hang on.
0: Yeah, yell again.
2: Lorianne!
0: Is it me? Is it me?
1: Maybe it's me.
0: No. Well, it's always been you. Yeah. All right. Well, give her another minute or so here. And maybe she. Oh, there
1: she
0: is. She
1: decided to join us.
0: What's wrong?
3: Are you talking to me?
0: Yeah, twice.
1: We did. Twice.
0: Unplug your ears. Stop having Gary blowing in them. Hold on. Let me turn on your mic.
3: Okay, my ears work really well. I'm sorry, I didn't hear you at all.
0: Usually you hear me saying, hey, coming up, Lorianne.
1: Right.
0: But Lucky just, Lorianne! Lorianne!
1: I bark, generally.
0: Yeah, you're a barker.
3: Woof, woof.
0: Yeah.
3: You know Hi.
0: What? Hi. You know what I had to do? You know what I had to do last night?
3: What?
0: I'm falling apart.
3: Oh, my goodness.
0: So my right nose is so stuffed up since the fall. I didn't know what to do about it. I couldn't sleep because when your nose is all stuffed out, you're breathing out of your mouth. And so now I'm a mouth breather, which is really attractive. Mm. And I had to keep getting up and drinking water all night just to keep my mouth, you know.
3: Oh, right.
0: Something to... Anyhow, I remembered a thing my mom did when I was a kid if I got a really stuffed nose. She'd boil like a pot of water and then take it off the stove and put like a towel over my head. And I just have to sniff it in.
3: Mm-hmm.
0: It put me back to sleep anyhow.
3: You know, I had to do that one time recently because I had the worst stuffed nose of my entire life. I was crying.
0: Oh, yeah, it's terrible. You can't get any oxygen.
3: Yeah, I felt like I was going to suffocate.
0: Yeah.
3: So Dylan pulled that trick. I never knew about it. So it really does work.
1: They use that in like Crocodile Dundee, the movie or something like that.
3: That's how he knew. About
0: yeah.
3: It.
0: Yeah.
3: He's
0: yeah.
3: pulling out movie tricks.
1: But they have little humidifiers that you can buy.
0: Yeah.
1: And there's a nice one. You get them at like Walmart or whatever. And they're not like 10, 15 bucks. But they actually hold like a plastic water bottle. That way you can use them if you go to a hotel, because a lot of people have that issue with over air conditioning in hotel rooms drying it out.
0: Right.
1: And so you can just, you know, it just suck the water out of a plastic water bottle and give you enough for the night.
0: Yeah.
3: Am I fever dreaming, or did I think Dylan plopped like a glob of Vicks in the water?
0: Yeah. You can do that.
1: Yeah. That was the Crocodile Dundee thing, except they used cocaine, I think.
0: Right.
1: Yeah.
3: Dylan probably did too. And that, just go to sleep. Actually, that keeps you awake, doesn't it?
1: I don't think that works.
0: I think Maria gave me something. It's almost like a sniffing salt, but it's an essential oil.
3: Yeah.
0: I don't know what it is, but anyhow, I popped some of that into the water and inhaled that.
1: You need one of those saline gushers too. That'll
0: I used to have one of those hot things.
3: You know, so sexy.
0: Yeah, it is. It's hot.
3: Right. Oh my God.
0: Well, that and the wart on my thigh. It's really sore because it's rubbing against my big boys.
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CKGE, Durham, Toronto. 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

0: GTA's Rock Station 94.9 The Rock, The Tragically Hip, and Little Bones, and new from Julia Wolf, that is In My Room. If you like what you hear, you want to hear it maybe live, Julia Wolf will be at the Opera House coming up October 7th. So check out tickets for that. Should be a good one. At 9:13, it's Lori Ann. Good morning on a Monday. Cameron Whitcomb coming up. Let's do Creed first.
1: Ah, golf. Truly splendid game. The sport of kings, they say. And where better to play than the distinguished, the elegant, and the truly awe-inspiring Royal Ashburn Golf Club. Huzzah!
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And here we go!

0: GTA's Rock Station 94.9 The Rock Talk and Time Machine. Thank you, Rock Randomizer, for choosing Yes, Owner of a Lonely Heart, because they didn't choose it when I got to see them live in concert at the Budweiser stage. That's what it was called at the time. Opening for Deep Purple. I know I should let it go, but I'm still kind of holding a grudge about it because it's my favorite song and you just want to hear your favorite song live, you know, when you go see a band at a show. So that begs the question, did it happen to you? What band didn't play your favorite song, especially one that is super popular? If you love a deep cut, okay, the chances are it's going to be maybe not happening. But if you have an example, text me 855-432-ROCK.
1: 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I'm talking facts. Crown Lands is a band you have to see live, period, exclamation mark. Nah, I love being right. 94.9 The Rock brings you Crown Lands, the Apocalypse Tour, with support from Dreamland, Friday, November 6th at the Biltmore Theater in Oshawa. 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

0: GTA's Rock Station 94.9 The Rock, Blue Stones and Black Holes 950. It's Lori Ann. We're talking about bands that have disappointed us in concert when they didn't play the song we were hoping for. And Laura texted, her and her daughter were super disappointed that the Red Hot Chili Peppers didn't play Scar Tissue. No Scar Tissue at their show. So I can feel that. I remember being absolutely disappointed at the Chili Peppers show that I was at as well. It was a bucket list show for me. They played two shows, and the one that I didn't go to had more of the vibe that I was hoping for. It happens. It happens. It's Monday and it's another hot day, but no warnings in effect, which is good. Sun cloud and a high of 26. It's going to feel like 34. Partly cloudy tonight, a low of 18. Tomorrow we'll start out cloudy, but then clearing around noon. Nice and sunny after that. High 27. It's going to feel like 32. Right now, sun cloud and 22, feeling like 25.
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0: GTA's rock station 94.9 The Rock, Nickelback, Bones for the Crows, a band that did not appear on the greatest Canadian artists of all time. Rolling Stone released this list to celebrate Canada Day, and the title caption literally says, "Sorry, Nickelback, here are the greatest Canadian artists of all time." I mean, love them or not, Nickelback, they've sold 50 million albums. They should be somewhere on a list like this. A lot of Blue Rodeo, not on the list. Triumph, Trooper, Our Lady Peace, not on the list. And more, Bruce Coburn, it's Tom Cochran. I don't know. It's a weird list. There's some people that maybe shouldn't be. And the top three, hard to argue with. Rush came in at number three, Neil Young at number two, and Joni Mitchell at number one. So okay with that, but check it out if you want to maybe get angry this morning.
1: 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A cool drink on a warm day makes all your problems melt away. 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
1: The Trues play Whitby Rib Fest on July 10th, and Widemouth Mason is at Rockstalgia July 11th at Orono Fairgrounds. Shinedown with Coheed and Cambria play Coca-Cola Coliseum July 13th, and Jack White is at RBC Amphitheater July 14th. Muse is coming up at RBC Amphitheater July 15th, and Billy Talent will be at RBC Amphitheater on July 18th. There's so much more. Check

0: Billy Talent, Try Honesty, 94.9 The Rock, GTA's Rock Station. We did some Evanescence before that. Who Will You Follow? And maybe that song will do what Bring Me to Life has done, because it just did something. It has been certified diamond in the United States. Yeah, more than a billion Spotify streams. The music video has more than a billion views on YouTube, and now it's been certified diamond. So congratulations to Evanescence. 10:30, still Monday morning. The Rock Randomizer has something for us coming up. We'll do Finger 11, and Jeff Woods is going to pop in with something from Classic Rock Sundays next.
1: 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No? 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

0: 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We're going to do the 90s at noon together. That one's from 96. An entire hour coming up at noon. Finger 11 and Led Zeppelin, chosen by Jeff Woods, The Battle of Evermore, 10:46. Sun and cloud today, a high of 26, but feeling like 34 this afternoon. Partly cloudy tonight with a low of 18. And we're going to start tomorrow cloudy, but then it's going to clear around noon. So nice and sunny for the afternoon. High of 27. It's going to feel like 32. Right now, sun, cloud, and 23, but feeling like 26. The revival is coming up after Temper City next.
1: 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Jeez, all right. I guess it was a silly thing to even ask.
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0: GTA's Rock Station, 94.9 The Rock, that is Theory in Santa Monica. We did MGK and Fred Durst, Fix Your Face. I can't lie, I listened to that song, but the unedited version, because I needed to hear some loud, aggressive swear words the other day, probably four times in a row. It's good. 11:07, this is also good. Someone decided to make an entire article about the poop emoji, and you know, it's not shaped like that out of coincidence or cuteness. Physics says that is the way a poop should be, you know, drawn because of how animals do their business. I'm going to stop there, but physics has the answer to why the poop emoji looks the way it does. So think about that next time you use it.
1: You're only a day away from more of this.
2: Thousands of people took an online poll and were asked random things that are turn-ons and turn-offs.
3: Oh.
2: People were asked about tattoos, and most said they're a turn-on.
3: Okay.
2: But we're less likely to agree about piercings. Less than half said they're a turn-on.
3: Gotcha.
2: They didn't ask about locations of the piercings.
3: Okay. I'm assuming it's not just ears.
2: No. Boy, some of that looks painful. I mean, the earlobe looks painful enough. But you see, like a tongue piercing, or like, to me, that must have been painful as hell.
3: Right. I don't get the lip one, but to each their own.
2: Yeah.
3: I just thought, no, I would, I think, constantly be playing with it, or maybe that's the point.
2: I'm trying to think of what my turn-ons and turn-offs are. Turn-on, breathing, upright. and wants to have sex with me. Right. That's a huge turn on.
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1: Cut, wait. 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
0: Sorry. 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

0: GTA's Rock Station 94.9 The Rock. That is 3 days grace. Don't want to go home tonight. The Rock randomizer choosing Danzig and Mother. And Glenn Danzig is getting ready to do a little something something. He is going to get back into the director's chair for Hellmask. It's a new feature that he will adapt from his own comic book. And so he's working with a director, obviously, James Cullen Bresak. He's producing. And they're currently casting and they're doing a little planning. And then they're going to start shooting in August. So when we have a release date for that, we will let you know. 11:30, getting ready for the 90s at noon. Greta Van Fleet's coming up. We'll do Vance Joy next.
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0: GTA's Rock Station 94.9 The Rock, AC/DC, Hell's Bells, 11:48. Just getting ready for that 90s at noon. And we just have sun and cloud to deal with today. Nice summer day. High 26. It's going to feel like 33. Partly cloudy tonight. Low of 19. Mainly cloudy tomorrow, but only for the morning. Clearing around noon. So a sunny afternoon. High 27. It's going to feel like 32. Right now, sun, cloud, and 25. Feeling like 29 before the 90s at noon. Let's do Rush and Miles Smith next.
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0: GTA's Rock Station 94.9 The Rock, the Tragically Hip, will go to for the 90s at noon. We kicked it off with the Dave Matthews Band and Too Much, 1208. It's Florianne. We have some Aerosmith from 93 coming up, the album Get a Grip. And over the years, as you could imagine, Joe Perry has put together a pretty impressive guitar collection, you know, 600 electric guitars and acoustic guitars at one point. But there's one guitar that he let go of many years ago, but he still wishes that he had it back. Have you ever done that? Maybe at a garage sale, or you sent something to like a donation place and then you wish you hadn't done it. So Joe Perry regrets that he gave away his Hofner Stratocaster clone. And it's not a fancy guitar by any means. He just, he used it back in the 1990s to serenade the Lake Sunapee locals on the 4th of July each year with a rendition of the Star Spangled Banner. And he wants that guitar back. Unfortunately, we'll do Aerosmith next for the 90s at noon.
1: Craig and Lucky have to be at work for 5 a.m.
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0: GTA's Rock Station 94.9 The Rock, Fun Loving Criminals, Scooby Snacks for the 90s at noon. We did some Nickelback and Old Enough, Nirvana, Penny Royalty, Headstones, It's All Over, and Aerosmith, Eat the Rich for the 90s at noon. And speaking of getting rich, The Pokemon trading game turns 30 this year. This past February, a single Pokemon card sold for $16.492 million. Yeah, it was the Pikachu Illustrator, a 1998 Japanese promo that was handed out to winners of an art contest. Just 39 official copies exist, and only one ever earned a perfect PSA 10 grade. And Logan Paul bought that card in July 2021 for $5.275 million and then sold it in February for that much, over $16 million. Guinness World Records certified it as the most valuable trading card on the planet. But I mean, there's 38 other copies, maybe not with that score, but you can definitely get rich if you come across it. So just letting you know. And of course, there's going to be anniversary celebrations starting in September for Pokemon. We're doing the 90s at noon. It continues next.
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They pay the most for scrap.

0: WTA's Rock Station, 94.9 The Rock, some Our Lady Peace for the 90s at noon. Is anybody home? Sublime, What I Got, some Big Sugar, Better Get Used to It, 1246. Let's talk about a band that was formed in 1994, even though they didn't release an album until 2000. Disturbed. Yeah, they're entering the beverage space. They have created an alternative to alcohol. It's a new lineup of hemp-derived THC smoky colas and functional smoky cola mocktails. The lineup was developed with the band members. They had direct input, and they just want to deliver a distinctive whiskey cola-inspired experience that reflects the attitude, authenticity, and intensity Disturbed fans have come to expect. So you can check out these drinks at drinkmolten.com. But for now, yes, a big womp womp. They're only going to ship within the U.S. So looks like we're out of luck unless you have a U.S. shipping address that you can send them to. We are going to wrap up the 90s at noon next.
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CKGE, Durham, Toronto. 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

0: GTA's Rock Station 94.9 The Rock. Jimmy Leather Jacket. It's Florian. I think we still care about the FIFA World Cup, right? Even though it was heartbreaking on Saturday with Canada, of course. Well, it continues. The round of 16, Portugal and Spain today at 3 p.m. That's going to be a good one. And the USA versus Belgium tonight at 8. We also have the Blue Jays. They're going to be playing today as well. And that happens at 9:45 against the Giants. Go Jays, go.
1: We have a winner.
2: Daniel!
1: Yeah, congratulations to Phil Zeller. Phil made a little comment on Facebook that Lee Eckley got the nickname Beef because if you grill him, he's going to get greasy. No, that's not the real story, but it's the most entertaining. And as a reward for his good guessing, Phil has won a coveted 94.9 The Rock prize envelope on the way now to his hot little hands. Don't take offense to the little hands thing. That's just a, you know, turn of a phrase. Hey, how can you win an exclusive autographed Rock prize envelope? Make a clever comment on a post from The Rock on our Instagram, TikTok, Facebook or YouTube pages. It only takes a few moments, but the rewards will last a lifetime.
3: Okay. Well, that's an exaggeration, but it'll certainly brighten your day.
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I just talked about Disturbed during the 90s at noon, but Down With The Sickness, that's from 2000. The band formed in 94, and they're getting in the weed drink business, in case you missed it. Noah Kahan and The Great Divide, 94.9 The Rock.

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0: Sum 41 in Too Deep, 94.9 The Rock, GTA's Rock Station. It's Lori Ann Hay Monday. So that means we are featuring a new band for Generation Next. All this week at 8 p.m. with your host, John Angus McDonald. You can check out Phantom Rebels from Oshawa. They're going to be coming to town, actually. So they have a new single called Wake Up, and they'll be at the Royal Crown Pub in Bowmanville on July 24th.
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3: 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Along with Paul Langlois of The Tragically Hip. And Kingston favorites, Luscious. 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
2: 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Let him who hath understanding reckon the number of the beast, for it is a human number. 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

0: 94 on the Rock, GTA's Rock Station, 3 days grace with Never Too Late. Freaking Out, new one from Dexter and the Moon Rocks as well. STP, we're going to get to them in a couple of seconds. Also crank out the Rock Randomizer in a few minutes. One of the most fun things to play with, the Rock Randomizer. By the way, Thursday afternoon, too. I'll be out in Curtis this week at the Bitmore for Thirsty Thursday, 3 o'clock. Put it in your calendars. We'll see everybody in Curtis out there.
1: Ah, golf, truly splendid game. The sport of kings, they say. And where better to play than the distinguished, the elegant, and the truly awe-inspiring Royal Ashburn Golf Club. And this July 7th, it'll play host to the magnificent return of 94.9 The Rock's Rockin' Royal Invitational. 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And who dare I say will be in attendance? Sir Craig and Sir Lucky. Aren't we in for a treat? The royal we is always what we call it when we visit the loo.
2: I'm terrible. Oh, lovey, did you just hear what I said?
1: 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Gotta get my wig powdered before the big day. At the Rockin' Royal Invitational with 94.9 The Rock.
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2: The Trues play Whitby Ribfest on July 10th, and Wide Mouth Mason is at Rockstalgia July 11th at Orono Fairgrounds. 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Muse is coming up at RBC Amphitheater July 15th, and Billy Talent will be at RBC Amphitheater on July 18th. 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

0: That's the Beaches and Should Have Known Better. 94.9 The Rock, GTA's Rock Station. Derek and the Dominoes and Layla. Of course, featuring Duane Allman and Eric Clapton in a song he wrote about Patty Boyd, who at the time when he wrote that was married to George Harrison. That's okay because George Harrison started, was he doing something with Ringo's ex-wife? This was all contorted. And then Eric Clapton ended up getting with Patty Boyd for a while. Didn't last. But then again, he didn't have a choice either, right? By the way, tonight, we're going to be doing the Generation Next Day at 8 o'clock with John Angus McDonald. Phantom Rebels will be the feature all this week out of Oshawa. New tune called Wake Up. All right, we'll be giving them a listen. They're also going to be playing the Royal Crown Pub in Bowmanville on the 24th of July.
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0: That's Bush and Glycerine, 94.9 The Rock. Oh, sorry, Glycerine. For everybody from the other side of the pond, you know. Drew's tired of waiting. Julie Wolf, a new tune called In My Room as well. Jelly Roll. Brian Adams coming up in a second. He's causing a little bit of a wake with the anti-U.S. tune. Well, I don't know if it's an anti-U.S. tune, but it's definitely a shot. It's called 51st State, his new tune. Yeah. Some people don't like it. Some people do. Oh, man. I did not have Brian Adams in a protest song on my bingo card.
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1: At The Rock, we don't take our marching orders from some idiot at head office in New York or Los Angeles. No, we take them from some idiot right here. Listen, it was a pleasure working for you. If they ever hear this, 94.9 The Rock.

0: Yeah, who uses a payphone anyway, really? I mean, right. It's our Kells 94.9 The Rock, GTA's Rock Station. What's going on? How are we, by the way? My name's Doug. It's Monday. It's beautiful. Nice and sunny. Yeah, there's a lot of it out there today, which is good. We deserve nothing but sunshine, right? We've been good. So, well, so I understand anyway. Oh, there we go. By the way, we get a lot of sunshine coming up. We'll get into the details of what the weather is going to in store for the whole week for, well, a couple things coming up, right? Tomorrow, the Rock and Royal Invitational for everybody joining us tomorrow. And then Thursday for Thirsty Thursdays. There's always a chance of rain in summertime, but the question is it going to happen? Let's do a little check on traffic with that. Here is Maytel.
1: 401 westbound in the express through Young, the left lane blocked off with a collision. Very slow approaching the 404. 401 eastbound in the express at the 400. The right lane out with a stall. There's also a closure of the North 412 ramp to Taunton because of emergency road work. There was a collision on that ramp much earlier. Maytel Sperling, more traffic on the Rock in minutes.
0: All right, thanks, Maytel. So, 26 the high today. We're already there right now. Get it down to about 19 overnight tonight. Clear and much drier air. It's kind of really nice, actually. Opened the windows up in the house last night. Let the breeze just start blowing through. Same thing this morning, too. It's great. It's kind of feeling stuffy because we've been running the air conditioning for so long. You know, 27 for tomorrow. It's going to be getting clear and clear and clear. Wednesday, look at this. Nothing but sunshine. And 30, 29 for Thursday. There's a chance of showers, but it's only slight. Don't forget, Thursday, we got Thirsty Thursdays. And we're also going to be out at the long drive competition up at Royal Ashburn on Thursday. It's a free event. You made everybody can come out. We're just asking for donations to the Lake Ridge Health Foundation for the Whitby Hospital. 27 Friday, 28, yeah, dog days of summer are here. Absolutely, and you know what? I'll enjoy it, especially now.
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0: 94.9 The Rock, CTA's Rock Station. A great way to go through cash fast. Falling in love with the vending machine. That's Valley. New tune. Fuel with Hemorrhage. Also some Nirvana. Hozier, The Killers, with Somebody Told Me. 3:35. What is going on in FIFA USA world right now? Wow. Anyway, we'll get into that little discussion in a couple seconds. First off, let's do a quick check on traffic with that. It's Maytel.
1: Valley Parkway through Bloor, it looks like at least the right lane blocked off with a collision, so it is jammed now from Dundas. Then once you get past that, it's slow again from Don Mills up towards York Mills. The 401 through the city just loading up with some volume. We had problems on the westbound 401 express through Young. It looks like whatever was there is now gone. On the 412 northbound, the ramp to Taunton, that is still completely blocked off because of an earlier collision. Now it's emergency repairs. 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I'm Maytel Spurlig, more traffic on the Rock in minutes.
0: All right, thanks Maytel. 336, okay, so American Balogun. Got a red card. And in this game, and we get into these finals, if you get a red card, you're out for the next game after that, too. Okay? So that is what has been happening to every other team. Of course, he's American, so Donald Trump calls up the head of FIFA. And then he reinstated him for the game against Belgium. The rest of the world is looking on going, yeah, something stinks, and it's not just his pants. Yeah. So we'll see what comes out of all of this over the next little while. But the rest of the world is watching as all this unfolds. It's just added to the list, right?
2: All right, I'm going to be blunt here. Not Emily. I'm talking facts. Crown Lands is a band you have to see live. Period. Exclamation mark. Nah, I love being right. 94.9 The Rock brings you Crown Lands The Apocalypse Tour with support from Dreamland, Friday, November 6th at the Biltmore Theater in Oshawa. 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
0: Craig and Lucky, back tomorrow morning at 5 a.m. right after Red the Sock. 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

0: 94.9 The Rock, GTS Rock Station with a tragically hip. That's 38 years old. Dominic Fike's baby doll. And Green Day, a little brain stew. 3:48. Man, Monday. I had a bad case of the Mondays today. But you know what? I look forward to the weekend already. Got a couple big one-day giveaways coming up. Journey on Thursday. Ton of tickets for the Final Frontier Tour. Coming to the Scotiabank Arena, 4th of November. We've got a ton of tickets to give away, all right? Oh, and then Friday, tickets to go catch the crew, the Carnival of Sins tour. Didn't they say if they're going to get back together that they were going to get their heads cut off and Alice Cooper volunteered to be able to do that kind of thing? Because, you know, he excels at that kind of thing. And after listening to them play the last show they did a while ago, it might not be a bad idea. They can stop them.
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0: Okay, so this is causing a stir with some people. So I thought, well, let's get right in the middle of it. Brand new music from Bryan Adams. It's a protest song. It's called 51st State. A very proud Canadian. 94.9 The Rock.

0: 94.9 The Rock, TTA's Rock Station. Big Rex, Dog with a Gun, howling for you from the Black Keys. And I'd sample a little new Bryan Adams for you. It's a song called 51st State. Exactly like you thought that protest song was going to go. The Cranberries are up after this in, what's that, less than 60 seconds, I think, yeah? Yeah. Are we? I got to see. Oh, man. Sometimes these things work out. Sometimes they don't, right? All right. Yeah, here it is after 60 seconds.
1: The Don Valley Church. You're asking me about the whole soccer.
2: The right lane blocked off with a collision.
1: I did.
2: So it is jammed down from Dundas. Then once you get past that, it's slow again from Don Mills up towards York Mills. The 401 through the city just loading up with some volume. We had problems on the westbound 401 Express through Young. It looks like whatever was there is now gone. On the 412 northbound, the ramp to Taunton, that is still completely blocked off because of an earlier collision. Now it's emergency repair. 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I'm Atal Sperling, more traffic on the Rock in minutes. 401 eastbound, just by Thixon, new problems in the right lane. It's busy out of Ajax. Also 401 westbound in the express at Young, the left lane is out. Northbound Don Valley Parkway at Bloor, still at least the right lane blocked off with a crash. It's jammed from the Gardner. And Rock traffic is brought to you in part by R. Havery Landscaping, backed by experience, driven by excellence. 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I'm Atal Sperling. More traffic on the Rock in minutes.
3: There are very few details about an early morning stabbing in Scarborough. Police say it happened at an apartment building close to Kingston and Lawrence just after 5:30. We know a woman was taken to hospital, and although it's not clear how badly she's hurt, officers say the injuries are not life-threatening. There's no suspect description at this point. Once again, Air Canada is announcing cuts to their U.S.-bound routes. The airline is blaming lower demand for flights to the States and the high cost of fuel. Eight more routes will be halted or delayed starting this fall, and flights between Toronto and JFK airports, those are not going to be returning this winter. And FIFA is taking plenty of heat over a controversial decision involving an American player. That player got a red card, so according to the rules, they'd have to sit out tonight's match with Belgium. And Donald Trump says he intervened and called the president of FIFA. FIFA has quietly suspended the punishment and told Belgium they are not allowed to appeal. The Jays open a three-game set with the Giants tonight in San Fran. And at the World Cup, Portugal on the pitch now with Spain. The U.S. takes on Belgium in the nightcap. If you have a traffic tip, let us know anytime. Just text keyword traffic to 855-432-RUCK. I'm John Cook. 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

0: Billy Talent's Viking Death March, 94.9 The Rock, Everlast. What it's like, Sally, when the wine runs out. That's a problem. Cranberries and Linger as well, 421, Temper City. And the Offspring. Coming up in a couple seconds, let's do some traffic. Michelle.
1: 401 westbound in the express through Young, the left lane still blocked. Eastbound 401 through Thixon, the right lane is out with a collision. It's really slow from Westney. Also, Don Valley Parkway north of Bloor, still finding at least the right lane blocked off with a collision. It's at a crawl from the Gardner. I'm Maytel Sperling. More traffic on The Rock in minutes.
0: All right, thanks, Maytel. By the way, so much free stuff on The Rock app right now. Just open it up, go to free stuff, click on the tab. Tickets to go catch Death Cab for Cutie. Also, Styx in Chicago have a double tour coming up. I'll give you a chance to pick up and steal tickets for that. And also, Aziz Ansari is going to bring his comedy routine to town on the 16th of July at the Great Canadian Casino in Toronto. You want tickets for that? We got them. All right, just open it up. And if you're kicking it old school, therock.fm.
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3: Thousands of people took an online poll and were asked random things that are turn-ons and turn-offs.
0: Oh.
3: People were asked about tattoos, and most said they're a turn-on.
0: Okay.
3: But we're less likely to agree about piercings. Less than half said they're a turn-on.
0: Gotcha.
3: They didn't ask about locations of the piercings.
4: Okay. I'm assuming it's not just ears.
3: No. Boy, some of that looks painful. I mean, the earlobe looks painful enough. But you see, like a tongue piercing, or like, to me, that must have been painful as hell.
4: Right. I don't get the lip one, but to each their own.
3: Yeah.
4: I just thought, no, I think constantly be playing with it, or maybe that's the point.
3: I'm trying to think of what my turn-ons and turn-offs are. Turn on, breathing, upright. and wants to have sex with me. Right. That's a huge turn.
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0: 94.9 The Rock, GTA's Rock Station. Let's navigate Headstones, Offspring, The Kids Aren't All Right. Sum 41 from Chuck with Pieces, and also Temper City's Self-Aware, 437. Well, there's a little bit of football going on. More at it. We'll get into the whole rundown in a couple seconds, and also the Jays are back at it. Oh, they went one of three in Seattle, and they're still on the U.S. West Coast.
1: 401 eastbound through Thixon, problems cleared out of the way. On the westbound side of the 401 and the express through Young, problems also now gone. Don Valley Parkway north through Bloor had the right lane out with the crash. It's at a crawl from the Gardner. 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I'm Atal Sperling. More traffic on the Rock in minutes.
0: All right, the Jays are at it tonight in San Francisco. 9:45 for tonight and tomorrow night. Wednesday, it's a 3:45 game. Then off to San Diego for three games, Friday, Saturday, Sunday. FIFA, Portugal, Spain, 75 minutes in. 0-0. U.S. and Belgium tonight. Is the whole world cheering for Belgium, or is it just me? That'll be at 8 o'clock. Argentina and Egypt tomorrow. Switzerland and Colombia. And then we'll get into the quarterfinals. That France and Morocco will be the first one. Other than that, the rest have all yet to be determined. But that quarterfinal game with France and Morocco, that'll be on Thursday, all right? So, yeah. Interesting. And there's a whole lot of fighting going on right now between FIFA and UEFA. And, the Belgian team as well. Because, you know, the guy got the red card. And the guy's reinstated. Oh, well. Nobody has ever accused FIFA of not being corrupt.
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0: Fix your face. Freddie Durst and MGK. It's MGK too with Freddie. Fix your face. Jeff was in there before that with the Josh. With In God's Country off of the Joshua Tree. 4:48 Monday afternoon. Later this week, lots of free stuff. All right, we got one day giveaways for Journey. It's funny. I was just reading a little blurb. Steve Perry, ex lead singer of Journey. Was talking about the fact that his life was incredibly hard after he left the band. But 200 days today sober. It's almost a year. And you know, if you've ever had to have that quest, it's one day at a time, right? So congratulations to Steve Perry for that. And yeah, your chance to get tickets all day Thursday, all day Friday. It's a big one-day giveaway for tickets to go see Motley Crue.
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0: All right, it's 4:51. Just got a note here from the office, and they just wanted to let me know that somebody had to bail out because of something for tomorrow for the Rock and Royal Invitational. So if you would like to join us and you golf, I've got a foursome right now for you, right? 855-432-ROCK. All you got to do is shoot the term golf, right? And yeah, we'll go from there. And we'll start putting your foursome together. If you can grab three other amigos to join us, or as Craigie would say, three of your pallies, hit up Royal Ashburn tomorrow afternoon. And then we'll hang out afterwards, have dinner, and everything else that goes with it, right? Here's Creed. This is One Last Breath, 94.9 The Rock.

CKGE, Durham, Toronto. 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

0: 94.9 Rock, TTA's Rock Station. That's Talk and Time Machine. Also, Creed was One Last Breath. It's 5 o'clock. The Quitting Time Tunes from BOC in less than 1 minute. Hang on.
1: A slow drive along the 401 through the city both ways, but no live lane problems. Heading into Durham, eastbound heavy between Westney and Thixon. Earlier problems by Thixon gone. Don Valley Parkway North only heavy from Don Mills. At earlier problems through Bloor that have cleared, so it's really eased up between the Gardner and Bloor. 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I'm Atal Sperling. More traffic on the Rock in minutes.
2: One person is dead after bullets started flying close to the 401 in Scarborough. Officers say gunshots rang out earlier this afternoon near Victoria Park in the 401. They found two people who had been shot. One was pronounced dead at the scene. So far, there's no word on a suspect, but the homicide unit has been called in. Police also reminding you to be vigilant after a coyote bit a two-year-old in Whitby. That coyote wandered into a playground near Rosalind and Brock yesterday evening. Officers say it attacked the toddler without being provoked and bit him on the face. A group of bystanders got involved and scared off the animal. And Doug Ford is out with some new details on a plan to build a pipeline between Alberta and Ontario. He's revealing a proposed route for the so-called Northern Shield Energy Corridor. That involves a 3,300-kilometer pipeline connecting eastern Alberta to Sarnia. Officials say it would have the capacity to move about 500,000 barrels of oil per day. The Jays turn the key on a three-game set with the Giants tonight in San Fran, and we have two matches on tap today in World Cup action, the late game, and we'll see the U.S. take on Belgium. If you have a traffic tip, let us know anytime. Just text keyword traffic to 855-432-ROCK. I'm John Cook, news, weather, and more on the 94.9 The Rock app and DurhamRadioNews.com.
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0: 94.9 The Rock, GTA's Rock Station Mountain. That would be your finger 11 right here, right there. Also, the 5 o'clock Quitting Time tune, Blue Oyster Cult's Burning For You. Tomorrow, the Rock and Royal Invitational. It's going to be a busy week, right? So we're at that tomorrow. And congratulations to everybody who has won a spot to join us on the afternoon. It's supposed to be just like a beautiful day tomorrow. It'll be dynamite. Like today, but a little bit warmer. Mm-hmm. So we're there. Craig and Lucky's Rock and Royal Invitational. Chance to win $10,000 brought to you by Walker Head Lawyers. We'll do that tomorrow. And then Thursday, I'm going to be at the Bitmore for Thirsty Thursday. And right after that, then I'm gone. Over to, back over actually to Royal Ashburn. We got the long drive competition going on that night too. There's a whole bunch of people that are going to be playing in the tournament that day with their long drive champion. And then everybody goes, grabs a bite to eat. And I think about like 7:30-ish or so, we're getting bleachers all fired up and the tunes cranked. And these guys just go loose on the ball. 400 and some odd yards is what they, how far these guys are going to be driving. How on earth is that physically possible? I put everything into it and I crank it 200 yards into the bush and about 100 out, you know, just I don't know. It's life is unfair. How come they get all this stuff and I suck at golf? Oh, well, I mean, in comparison to that, love the game. Such a lot of fun, but man, I guess you got to train, go to the range and do all that prep work. These guys have put it all in, right? $50,000 in prizes we're going to be giving away that day to all these guys. And they got a guy coming in from Japan as well. He's like the long drive champion of Japan. You know, so it's a true international event at Royal Ashburn. Then we just ask you to make a donation, whatever you can, to the Lake Ridge Foundation for the Wavy Hospital, right? That's Thursday. Busy week. Busy, busy week, but it's all going to be fun.
1: Just very slow along the 401 through the city, both directions. Through the Durham region, eastbound, heavy as well. Through Ajax into Whitby, Oshawa, some volume. Westbound, slow through the 412. Parkway North has filled in once again from Bloor. 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

0: That's Weezer with Go Away, GTA's Rock Station, 94.9 The Rock. Little Talks of Monsters and Men. A little Icelandic rock. Also, Nickelback's Bones for the Crows. Oh, yeah, The Bridge. We're under it with the Chili's. I always liked that tune. It had such a real, like, passionate plea toward their hometown of Los Angeles, California. I think of LA. I always think of the Chili's now. I used to think about Motley Crue, but I think they kind of lost that gauntlet over the last little while. So now, you know, that's what it is. By the way, speaking of the crew, on Friday, got a ton of tickets to give away in a big one-day giveaway, the Carnival of Sins Tour at the RBC Amphitheater, July 22nd, just a couple weeks away, right? So we'll give you chances to win starting first thing with Craig and Lucky on Friday morning.
1: 401 eastbound in the collectors just by McCowan. It's now two right lanes that are blocked off. It is really slow heading right across the city through Durham, heavy Ajax into Oshawa. Also a stall west 401 express at Young. The right lane is now blocked. 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Ends October 30th. Who gives a shed? Steve and his sons do. Steve Sheds and Sons, Bloor, east of Simcoe, Oshawa. I'm Atal Sperling. More traffic on The Rock in minutes.
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0: That's Cage and Ain't No Rest for the Wicked. 94 on the Rock. GTA's Rock Station. By the way, John Angus McDonald of the Trues. Not only is he going to be a busy, busy boy this week doing a bunch of stuff. He's got the show coming up on Friday night at Whippy Rib Fest. Okay, so we got that. He's also going to be hanging with Craig and Lucky on Thursday morning shortly after 8 o'clock. They're going to be chatting all stuff about the Trues and also about the show. But he's also in tonight and every single night at 8 o'clock for Generation Next Radio. Yeah, that's right. He works here. Phantom Rebels is the band that we're going to be spotlighting all this week at 8 o'clock.
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0: 94.9 The Rock, GTA's Rock Station, Tragically Hip's Courage. Yes, indeed. We're coming up on the 10-year anniversary of the last Hip show. It'll be in August already. Man, time's flying, isn't it? A decade already? Queen in a few minutes. Lee Eckley as well. Hang on.
1: Not finding any problems along the 401 through the city, both directions. It's just very slow both ways between the 427 and the 404. Now, we do have problems into Scarborough. Eastbound in the collectors at McCowan, the right

0: lane still blocked. Heading into Durham, we've got problems east 401 through Salem in the center lane. The Don Valley Parkway North, a busy one still from Bloor. And rock traffic is brought to you in part by Rockstalgia at the Orono Fairgrounds. A huge two-day local festival this Saturday and Sunday with Widemouth Mason and over 20 tribute bands like the AC/DC show, plus vendors, food trucks, and family and kids zone. 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I'm Atal Sperling. More traffic on the rock in minutes.
1: Toronto police are investigating a double shooting in Scarborough that's left one person dead. It happened this afternoon, just before 3:30, close to Victoria Park in the 401. A victim was pronounced dead at the scene, but has not been identified yet. The second person who was shot was rushed to hospital. A Republican congresswoman in the U.S. is introducing a bill to prompt an investigation over Canadian provinces' booze bans. Provincial liquor boards stopped buying American alcohol last year. That was in response to Donald Trump's tariffs and threats of annexation. Now, some have returned U.S. booze to the shelves, but most of the major purchasing provinces, like Ontario and Quebec, have not resumed stocking it. And Air Canada is scrapping more flights to the U.S. Starting this fall, they're pausing or canceling 8 different routes, and a handful of seasonal routes heading to Florida are going to start in December instead of October. The Jays are opening a 3-game series with the Giants tonight in San Francisco, and at the World Cup, Spain has knocked out Portugal 1-0. Later tonight, the U.S. takes on Belgium. If you have a traffic tip, let us know anytime. Just text keyword traffic to 855-432-ROCK. I'm John Cook. 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

All right, the start of another week. Day one is done. And I'm Lee Ackley. 94.9 The Rock, GTA's Rock Station.

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1: 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You guys take the lead. 94.9, The Rock.
2: I found me a reason, so check me tomorrow. We'll see if I'm leaking. 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

0: 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Hello, Matthew Good. I'm Lee Eckley. Greetings. Hope you had a great weekend. And coming up tonight at 8 o'clock on Generation Next Radio, John Angus McDonald from The Trues is here, and he's got Oshawa's Phantom Rebels and their new single called Wake Up. And don't forget, get your tickets to see The Trues and John Angus, his brother Colin, and all the rest when they kick off Whitby Rib Fest at Victoria Fields in Whitby this coming Friday night.
1: We have a winner.
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1: Yeah, congratulations to Phil Seller. Phil made a little comment on Facebook that Lee Eckley got the nickname Beef because if you grill him, he's going to get greasy. No, that's not the real story, but it's the most entertaining. And as a reward for his good guessing, Phil has won a coveted 94.9 The Rock prize envelope on the way now to his hot little hands. Don't take offense to the little hands thing. That's just a, you know, turn of a phrase. Hey, how can you win an exclusive autographed rock prize envelope? Make a clever comment on a post from The Rock on our Instagram, TikTok, Facebook, or YouTube pages. It only takes a few moments, but the rewards will last a lifetime. Okay. Well, that's an exaggeration, but it'll certainly brighten your day. All of this wonderful bounty can be yours from 94.9 The Rock.
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6: 401 eastbound in the collector is at McCowan in the right lane, still blocked. It's still really heavy heading right across the city. Eastbound 401 at Salem, there's a collision taking out the center lane. On the Don Valley Parkway North, it's busy from Bloor, south 404 through Finch, also stall taking out the center lane. 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
1: The Trues play Whitby Rib Fest on July 10th, and Widemouth Mason is at Rockstalgia July 11th at Orono Fairgrounds. Shinedown with Coheed and Cambria play Coca-Cola Coliseum July 13th, and Jack White is at RBC Amphitheater July 14th. Muse is coming up at RBC Amphitheater July 15th, and Billy Talent will be at RBC Amphitheater on July 18th. There's so much more. Check

you said that we don't look to be dead, but instead we just some thread of consciousness. I believe, and if you preach that the world is just a peach, dripping with the juice so sweet, I believe.

0: 94.9 The Rock, TTA's Rock Station. Cone's back on the weekend for Cone's Cave. And he's here every Sunday night at 7 o'clock. Sum 41, Landmines. Dexter and the Moon Rocks. Plus Alanis Morissette and Coldplay after traffic next.
1: 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Jeez, all right. 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
4: 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Along with Paul Langlois of the Tragically Hip. 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
6: 401 eastbound in the collectors just by McCowan. We still have problems taking out the right lane. It's a collision. Also, eastbound 401 through Salem, crash taking out the center lane. Northbound 418 at Taunton, collision taking out the right lane. And south 404 at Finch, two left lanes blocked off. 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I'm Atal Sperling with Traffic on the Rock.
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0: 94.9 The Rock, GTA's Rock Station with Coldplay. New stuff from 3 Days Grace, Goo Goo Dolls, and Julia Wolf coming up. And we're an hour away from the debut of Your Friend Death out of Toronto. 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
1: All right, I'm going to be blunt here. Not Emily. I'm talking facts. Crown Lands is a band you have to see live. 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

professor of music at New York University. Julia Wolf, 94.9 The Rock, GTA's rock station. That's called In My Room. And this is Florence and the Machine.

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0: 94.9 The Rock, GTA's Rock Station. New stuff from Three of a Dead Man. That's called Barricade. Looking forward to tomorrow's Rockin' the Royal Invitational at Royal Ashburn Golf Club. So we'll see everyone there. And how about this Friday? Are you going to see the Trues at Whitby Rib Fest? Still a couple of tickets left on the Rock app and the Rock.fm.
1: Ah, golf. Truly splendid game. The sport of kings, they say. And where better to play than the distinguished, the elegant, and the truly awe-inspiring Royal Ashburn Golf Club. Huzzah! And this July 7th, it'll play host to the magnificent return of 94.9 The Rock's Rockin' Royal Invitational. 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And who dare I say will be in attendance? Sir Craig and Sir Lucky. Aren't we in for a treat? The royal we is always what we call it when we visit the loo.
2: 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Terrible. Oh, lovey, did you just hear what I said?
1: Well, ta-ta for now. Gotta get my wig powdered before the big day. At the Rockin' Royal Invitational with 94.9 The Rock.
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The 5 o'clock quitting time tune. Heading home with the hip. Up to the second traffic update. And of course, the food that falls out of Doug's mouth while he's doing professional broadcasting. 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

0: 94.9 The Rock. Jeff Woods back this weekend for Records and Rock Stars, Saturday night at 6 o'clock, and Classic Rock Sunday. And he'll be dropping in here again in the next little while. The Blue Jays wrapped up their series in Seattle yesterday, hopped a plane to start another one tonight in San Francisco. First pitch just after 10 o'clock.
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6: 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Law enforcement. Hero Outdoors has what you need 7 days a week. Public safety never takes a day off. Plus, Army surplus, boots, outerwear, airsoft, paintball, prepping and survival. Gear up at Hero Outdoors. Hero Outdoors on Philip Murray Avenue, Oshawa, near the site of Camp X. Look for the yellow fortress with the heroes inside. Hero Outdoors. That is all.
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0: Markells and Cold War Kids, 94.9 The Rock. Coming up at 8 o'clock tonight, Phantom Rebels out of Oshawa. New single called Wake Up. And if you like what you hear, you can check them out at the Royal Crown in Bowmanville on July the 24th. Anyway, Phantom Rebels in the spotlight all week long and premiering tonight with John Angus McDonald from The Trees.
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1: 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I'm your host, John Angus McDonald from The Trues. Thank you for tuning in to check out some new music. If you live in the Oshawa Whitby area, my band The Trues is coming to see you this weekend on July the 10th. The band plays Whitby Rib Fest. It's being held at Victory Fields. So come on out if you want to see a summertime rock show. It's going to be a great day of music, great night of music.